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she danced under the weight of her cloud. But for the first time in a long time, she believed that one day she would again feel the sun. She must be patient. She must have faith in the seeds that are planted beneath the snow. She must hold on, and she must let go.

Just gone 6:03. This is Stuart Calvey, the voice of the early morning breakfast show here at City Sound. Thursday morning, the weekend feels are here. Hope you had a good week, and hopefully you're going to have a good weekend. We are within touching distance of it. Madcon and Beggin has just kicked off this show. I'm taking us up till 8 a.m. this morning and taking us up to Gary T, who's got the City Breakfast Show here at City Sound this morning, 8 a.m. till 10 p.m. for him. Oh, 10 a.m. should I say. Getting my times mixed up there. Up next is Emily Sandé and the song is Hurts, and straight after that, remind you how you can contact the station. I know in the next 30-odd minutes, we've got Disco Bambino, Adele, The Wanted, and some Jessie J coming your way, and of course, my little 80s section, just before 6:30, as I like to do. Right, I'm going to zip it. Hopefully you can sit back and relax. I'm going to be here for the next 2 hours, so maybe a couple or two you can enjoy with me this morning. Hey.

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1: The Early Breakfast Show with Stuart Calvi.

Love a bit of Jesse J and Domino. They're from Marky Mo in Oman. I don't know why I say that when I say Marky Mo. Sorry, Mark, no offence. Marky Mo in Oman has sent that one through. Jesse J and Domino. 80s section now, Marky Mo. I know you like a bit of 80s as well as I do. Actually, you like a bit of 70s as well. Mixing it all up this morning, Madonna is going to be coming up with Like a Virgin. But before we have some Madonna, how about a bit of Dead Alive?

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0: 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We've made it absolutely foolproof. Even I can do it. 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
0: Chaka Khan, of course. My old mate Matt Sterry's a fan of hers as well. Is that one of her big songs? Not so sure. Boogie's in my soul. Now, on this day in music history, I've drawn a blank. So I'm just gonna wing it a little bit. Because on this day, 26 years ago, I do know Beautiful Day, U2 was number one on this day. How do I know that? How can I be so specific? Because tomorrow, on the 16th of October, 26 years ago, was the day my son was born. So I do know this song was number one. So on this day, 26 years ago, Beautiful Day was number one. And of course, it is U2.

course, that is the voice of Heather the Small and M People, Ichiku Park. It is 6:55. It is Thursday morning. It is the 15th of October. I'm Stuart Calvey, the voice of the early morning breakfast show here at City Sound. Hopefully, you're not rushing around too much this morning. If you're getting in the car, do remember we are DAB Plus in the Chelmsford area, so you can tune it into us on the move. But take it steady during the old rush hour. It gets a bit crazy out there. I'm going to be taking us up to 8 a.m. this morning. Gary T is going to be in doing the City Sound breakfast show 8 a.m. till 10 a.m. this morning. To play out the first hour of this Thursday morning show, we've got Destiny's Child and Survivor.

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1: Russia has no interest in peace. That's coming from Prime Minister Andy Burnham and Volodymyr Zelensky.
2: What we have seen from Russia is further attacks on critical national infrastructure. It's clear to the world who the aggressor is. However, in these moments, Britain will continue to provide you with whatever support that we can.
1: It comes after the US president eased sanctions on Russian diesel last week. The Home Secretary is warning Eritrea to take back their migrants or their nationals will be banned from UK visas. Shabana Mahmood says they're refusing to cooperate with the return of their citizens who've entered Britain illegally. Chancellor John Healey's facing demands to raise billions in extra taxes but also cut business costs in his upcoming budget. Think tanks say he needs to help out struggling households, but he's also being warned against raising taxes on businesses. And the Duke and Duchess of Sussex are making their first public appearance since their return to the UK today. Although they're not official royal engagements, they're still set to see themselves as public figures. From Radio News Hub, I'm Frankie Hairsign.
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7:05, it is Thursday morning, the 15th of October. I'm Stuart Calvey, the voice of the early morning breakfast show. Shawn Mendes and Treat Yourself has kicked off the second hour. How are you doing? If you've just joined us this morning, I hope you are fit and well and having the weekend feels, because it is in touching distance now. Of course it is. Hopefully you've had a good week so far. I'm going to be taking us up to 8 o'clock, so I've got an hour to get you in the mood for your day if you have just joined us. And if you've been with me since the beginning of the show at 6 a.m, good on you. Have you stuck around for so long? Thank you so much for being part of the journey. Jessie Ware's up next. Why are we playing Jessie Ware and Save a Kiss? It's because it's her birthday today, so happy birthday to Jessie Ware. I can see in the next 30 minutes we've got Charlie XCX lined up, Ray, Benson Boone, amongst others. Okay, so I'm going to be taking this up to Gary T, who's on at 8 a.m. this morning. Hopefully you can have a relaxed start to the morning if you've just tuned in. Perhaps you're having a cup of something. I might do that myself.

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0: shout out for Andrea in Slovakia. Apparently yesterday, she's fact-checked me. I've got my Kelly Clarksons and my Miley Cyruses around the wrong way. Thank you very much, Andrea. At least one of us.
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0: one a day.
1: BTS, Swim, are they still around doing their thing? 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I'm not so sure. Never seen them in concert. Coming up now, Ray, Where Is My Husband? This is for lovely Lucy, who happens to live in Thundersley.

0: the soundtrack of the city. 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
1: Gin at 10 is on this morning, and if I ask you to guess what time Gin at 10 comes on and you got it wrong, well, I wouldn't know what to say exactly. Yes, of course, she's going to be on at 10 a.m. this morning for approximately, no, exactly 1 hour. So do stay tuned in for her. Ariana Grande is coming up right now, and the song is Problem.

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0: 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We've made it absolutely foolproof. Even I can do it. So you can listen to us on the move wherever you are, whatever time of day it is.
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Going to shout out to the boys on the Brighton bus going to work. You've got Diggy and Webby and all those lads on their way. You do have a safe journey getting down to Brighton and getting into work. And of course, I do know you listen to us tomorrow morning on Three Men. And I'm Mike. That was Demi Lovato and Skyscraper. Up next is Jethro Heston and Cut Me Loose. I'll come.

We're ending the show on the front foot here. That was the Mac Nevada featuring Mark Morrison and Fatty Wet, because the boss man is in the house up next. It isn't Gary T this morning. It's Paul Morris. He's doing the City Breakfast Show, 8 a.m. this morning. It's over to the big man himself. Armin Van Helden's going to play us out, and I Want Your Soul. Whatever you're doing out there today, folks, stay safe, have fun, big, big smiles on your face. Always a pleasure and privilege to spend any part of the last 2 hours with you. Same place, same time tomorrow morning at 6 a.m. From me, Stuart Calvi, it is love, peace and hair grease.

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1: Don't forget to listen to Jace and Neil tonight at 8pm for their indie show. 8pm till 10am, Jace and Neil. And Jason is the man, has all the facts on indie music.
2: Russia has no interest in peace. That's coming from Prime Minister Andy Burnham and Ukrainian President Volodymyr Zelensky.
3: You've seen the solidarity and the support you've got from everybody here in Britain, and that will not change. We know that the last few days, the last few hours have been very dark and difficult.
2: It's after US President Donald Trump eased sanctions on Russian diesel last week. The UK economy unexpectedly grew by 0.1% in August after many economists had predicted it to shrink. It follows growth of 0.4% in July and is largely as a result of strong factory production. The outlook is even stronger over the 3 months to August, rising up by 0.7%. An inquest will open into the death of a man mauled by a tiger at Yorkshire Wildlife Park. 23-year-old William Chapman died after entering the enclosure in Doncaster on Saturday. And the full English has been voted the most loved British dish. The research was commissioned by Lurpak to celebrate its 125th anniversary. From Radio News Hub, I'm Frankie Hairsign.
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5: With keeping energy costs down among the biggest priorities in the run-up to winter for 92% of small business owners, it's the invisible energy use that owners are most haunted by. Yvette Fielding has more.
6: Energy costs are front of mind for business owners, but many haven't considered what could be adding to their bills behind the scenes, like energy used after they've locked up or devices left plugged in when they're not being used. A smart meter can help businesses see how and when they're using energy, which can make it easier to spot where they can save some money.
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8: 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Thursday morning, thanks very much to Stuart for the last couple of hours. I think you might have picked me up a little bit too much. He'll be back same time, same place, tomorrow morning on City Sound. 15th of October, you find us. Little word of warning, if you're travelling out of Chelmsford towards Stock at the moment, the queue of traffic for the temporary traffic lights in Stock starts at Gallywood traffic lights. Go a different way. Full traffic and travel in about the next quarter of an hour or so here on City Sound. Loads of great music for the next 2 hours. Did you know it's National Hand Washing Day today?
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0: Big track to start us off this morning. City Sound Breakfast. Paul Morris in the chair this morning. Gary T having the day off, so you're going to have to put up with me between now and 10 o'clock this morning.
1: All the hits. Yesterday, today, and the home of local unsigned acts. 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

0: JLS here on The Breakfast Show. 8:15 Thursday morning. Welcome along. Now, how are you getting on with thinking of a request this morning? 07568 771 825. Would you fancy? Or studio at citysound.radio is the other option. Let's have a little look at the traffic and travel.
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0: Quite a lot of it this morning. M11 London bound, slow moving traffic between Junction 7 at Harlow and the M25. Anti-clockwise on the M25. It's also busy between 27 and 28. If you're heading down towards the QE2 bridge, slow from the A13 over the bridge. And the M25 anti-clockwise from the A127 down to the A12 is currently static. Anti-clockwise as well between 28, 27 and 26, looking very busy. In Stock, slow moving traffic in both directions on Stock Road towards Foxborough Chase due to roadworks there. When I came through, traffic was queuing all the way back to Gallywood at the moment. On the A12, slow moving traffic between Junction 5 at Marks Tay and Junction 24 at Kelvedon. A120 is slow as you go down towards Marks Tay as well. In Danbury, slow traffic through the middle of Danbury round Orchard Lane and Little Baddow Eves Corner busy. A130 slow from the Renton Turnpike down to Fair Glen and also from Kent Elms Corner down to Progress Road. The A120 even in Braintree is slow from Marks Farm roundabout down to the Galleys roundabout. A12 slow from 19 at Boreham down to 17 at Howe Green and also from 24 at Kelvedon North to Junction 21 Whittam South. Battles Bridge, slow moving traffic, Chomsford Road at the moment. Wickford, slow moving traffic on South End Road and Chomsford Road and Golden Jubilee Way. Hutton, it's slow through Hutton Road, going to London Road and Shenfield. Brayley Road busy as well as you head towards the station. A131 busy in Braintree. Southwood and Ferries is very congested around Old Wickford Road and Canvey Island on Central Wall Road. Into the middle of Chomsford, slow traffic on Essex Regiment Way between Valley Road and Braintree Road. Westway in Chomsford currently static and slow moving traffic on the Baddow Bypass as you head down into the Army and Navy. That is your traffic and travel. If I've missed anything, let me know. Studio at citysound.radio or send us a WhatsApp on 07568 771 825.
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1: 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Weather.
3: Rain across northern England and Wales, brighter but cooler conditions across Northern Ireland and Scotland. Unseasonably warm elsewhere though, with some wind and sunny spells, and highs today of around 21 degrees Celsius.
0: Got a little brain teaser for you today as well. Bring you that in a little while. 16 minutes after 8 o'clock. Paul in this morning. Because Gary T is not. But glad to have your company anyway. Got some big tunes between now and 10 o'clock. CC Peniston, up next.

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2: In the Champions League, Liverpool beat LASK 6-3. Bradley Barkley scored a hat-trick, his first goals for the club. Manchester City went head-to-head with Paris Saint-Germain, losing 4-2. The second half saw two goals from Erling Haaland, but they were unable to overcome last year's champions. Elsewhere, Aston Villa recorded their biggest ever margin of victory in Europe, beating Fenerbahce 6-0. Bournemouth play Sturm Graz in the Europa League tonight. Manager Marco Rose says their 5-1 defeat at Chelsea should be a wake-up call.
3: The only good thing out of this game is that we got a real slap result-wise. Even I felt after the game that everyone were really disappointed, and now we got a real slap, and we have to show a reaction.
2: Sunderland, Crystal Palace and Celtic are also in action in the competition. Brighton and Hearts play in the Conference League. And F1 boss Laurent Mekki's contract with Red Bull has been extended with a new 5-year deal. Red Bull enjoyed a poor start to the current season, but the team has bounced back in recent races, with Max Verstappen triumphing in the last two fixtures in Malaysia and Singapore.

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1: Paul in for Gary this morning. A bit more traffic and travel in about 15 minutes or so here on Breakfast.

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1: 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Yesterday, today, and the home of local unsigned acts. We are City Sound. City Sound. Weather.
2: Rain across northern England and Wales, brighter but cooler conditions across Northern Ireland and Scotland. Unseasonably warm elsewhere though, with some wind and sunny spells, and highs today of around 21 degrees Celsius.

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0: Well, about the same as it was earlier on, really. Not a great deal has changed, other than potentially it has got a little bit busier. So, if you are heading onto the M25 at the moment, looking a little bit busy between 27 and 25, so the M11 round to the A10. The M11 is slow London bound from Junction 5 at Loughton down onto the North Circular. The M25 slow from the 127 round to Brook Street at the A12. Don't forget there's a new slip road you can use there as well if you're coming north to Chelmsford. And saves the roundabout. M25 slow moving traffic between junction 28 and 27 going towards the M11. In Stock, it's very slow at the moment. There's temporary traffic lights just past the Ship Pub, and the traffic is back over to Gallywood Common and back nearly to Billericay in the other direction. So if you're heading that way, find another route. A12 northbound slow between Howe Green and junction 19 for the Boreham interchange. The A12 is also slow between Marks Tay junction 20 down to junction 24. Kelvedon. A120 eastbound isn't very busy, so is the westbound as you come off of the Marks Farm roundabout. Danbury slow through the middle of Danbury, but through Main Road, and the A130 currently slow between Rettenden Turnpike and the Fair Glen interchange at Kent Elms Corner as you head towards South End and Progress Road. Very busy this morning, and the A127 is slow eastbound at Halfway House. A120 in Braintree round the Marks Farm roundabout, avoid that if you can. And the A12 Londonbound slow moving traffic between Kelvedon North and Whittam South. In coming into Chelmsford, really slow traffic on Main Road westbound from Rifframs Lane up to junction 18 at Sandon. Other incidents: Harlow is slow around First Avenue, South Benfleet slow around the Tarpots, Brentwood High Street currently very congested, as is the 1023 and the road going down to the A12 at junction 28. In Brentwood, it's also slow around Wilson's Corner this morning. Battlesbridge is worth avoiding, quite a lot of traffic through there. Wickford South End Road busy. In Hutton, Hutton Road down to Shentfield Station very busy. And in Chelmsford, slow moving traffic along Roxwell Road. New London Road is busy, as is Van Diemen's Road down to the Army and Navy. Slow traffic on Chelmer Village Way all the way down to the Army and Navy as well, and Essex Regiment Way, Braintree Road, Chelmer Valley Road, all looking busy. That is your traffic and travel.
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Michael Jackson, currently holding best-selling album of the year, which is that could go on, the essential Michael Jackson, all the way to the top for the whole year. Probably made popular by all the films, I think.

So Michael Jackson topping the album list at the moment. He's outperforming loads and loads of other people. The essential Michael Jackson is at the top. Olivia Dean, Harry Styles, Fleetwood Mac's 50 Years of Don't Stop is at number 4. The Weeknd are in there, Ed Sheeran, Alex Warren, and of course Oasis. Why wouldn't they have an album in there, I suppose? A lot of interest in older artists. It's the Breakfast Show here on City Sound. Welcome along. Paul in for Gary this morning. He will be back. Don't worry. Got some great tunes between now and 10 o'clock.

0: Did he just do a great big burp on that? Can we really play that on the radio? 3 minutes to nine? We're talking about gravy after the news. How'd you like your gravy? Audi have done a survey. There's a surprise to try and sell more, probably. We're going to talk about the biggest pumpkin in the country as well that's just taken the world record. And where do you go to book your flights? Taking us to the news at 9 o'clock, it's Bare Naked Ladies.
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1: The minister says Britain will make the case to the US to continue supporting Ukraine. Relations between Washington and Kyiv are strained. We've now heard that Elon Musk's SpaceX has imposed a speed limit on Ukrainian drones. Yesterday, Andy Burnham welcomed Volodymyr Zelensky to number 10.
2: President Trump made a call at the weekend for an energy ceasefire. What we have seen from Russia is further attacks on critical national infrastructure. It's clear who the aggressor is.
1: The UK economy reported surprising growth in August. The Chancellor's called it welcome news. Economists say it's largely down to strong factory production. It did, however, represent a slowdown in activity. Verbal communication will be given equal status to reading and writing in schools. Education Secretary Lucy Powell says the rise of AI means greater emphasis should be placed on skills that make us human. And the Duke and Duchess of Sussex are making their first public appearance since their return to the UK today. Harry and Meghan are heading to Nottingham, although they won't be official royal engagements. From Radio News Hub, I'm Frankie Hairsign.
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0: So earlier on, I was talking to you about pumpkins. Pumpkin is something I really dislike to eat as well. However, people do like to grow large pumpkins, and it's a thing, isn't it? If it's on an allotment, someone's going to be feeding their pumpkin. Well, a pair of brothers from the UK took the world record about a month ago by growing a pumpkin that weighed 1,296 kilos, 1.2 tonnes. Sort of think about that for a minute, how big that is. Apparently it's about the same size as a small family car. That's an awful lot of watering, isn't it, when you think about it? But then over in the States, Ron Wallace, 2 weeks later, knocked him into a cocked hat, really, I think. 1.431 tonnes. 1,431 kilos, that's enormous. You'd need a forklift truck for that, wouldn't you, to move that to the place where it's going to be judged. Well, you can make 3,000 pumpkin pies from it, and I can tell you one thing, I wouldn't be eating them.
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0: David Gray, Babylon. Catch up on the traffic and travel in a little while, but let's have some weather.
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2: Rain across northern England and Wales, brighter but cooler conditions across Northern Ireland and Scotland. Unseasonably warm elsewhere though, with some wind and sunny spells, and highs today of around 21 degrees Celsius.
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0: Audi have been doing this gravy quiz, and they've mapped out across the country who likes what. Not a great fan myself, I'm honest. Think it's overrated, particularly if it's too thick. The Midlands is the place where they have the most average gravy. And if you're in the West Country, it's going to be pal pasty and thin. Sleep better now.

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2: Hello. It's Rebecca here with this week's record of the week, and it comes from Chelmsford-based singer-songwriter Matt Astrophy with Rich or Famous. It blends heartfelt storytelling, modern folk, and a punk-inspired edge. Matt Astrophy delivers honest stripped-back songs packed with personality and real-life experiences. Having only started performing live in 2025, he's already making his mark across Essex and beyond, and he's now landed himself a spot as our record of the week. So enjoy!

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3: In the Champions League, Liverpool beat Lask 6-3. Bradley Barkley scored a hat-trick, his first goals for the club. Manchester City went head-to-head with Paris Saint-Germain, losing 4-2. The second half saw two goals from Erling Haaland, but they were unable to overcome last year's champions. Elsewhere, Aston Villa recorded their biggest ever margin of victory in Europe, beating Fenerbahce 6-0. Bournemouth play Sturm Graz in the Europa League tonight. Manager Marco Rose says their 5-1 defeat at Chelsea should be a wake-up call.
4: The only good thing out of this game is that we got a real slap result-wise. Even I felt after the game that everyone were really disappointed, and now we got a real slap, and we have to show a reaction.
3: Sunderland, Crystal Palace and Celtic are also in action in the competition. Brighton and Hearts play in the Conference League. And F1 boss Laurent Mekhi's contract with Red Bull has been extended with a new 5-year deal. Red Bull enjoyed a poor start to the current season, but the team has bounced back in recent races, with Max Verstappen triumphing in the last two fixtures in Malaysia and Singapore.
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5: We're going to start in Chelmsford. Slow moving traffic, Victoria Road, Duke Street and New Street at the moment. Also Springfield Road, Springfield Green and Victoria Road, very congested. If you're coming down Main Road from Brimfield Hospital to Valley Bridge, you're going to find a little bit of traffic along there. And also Roxwell Road, Chignall Road as you head towards Parkway. Slow moving traffic on London Road and Rittle Road and Parkway as well. Van Diemen's Road looking busy, going past Lady Lane, going down towards the Army and Navy. In fact, all approaches to the Army and Navy currently busy, including the Bad O Bypass. Rob Johns Road, a little bit sticky as you come past Rittle Road, and slow traffic on the Bad O Bypass at the moment, which we kind of mentioned a bit earlier on. If you're in Canvey Island, Central Wall Road congested, in Wheely as well if you're heading up towards Clacton, that's not looking very good. South Woodham Ferries got a little bit of traffic on Burnham Road. The A131 currently around Great Leas is busy. In Hutton Road between London Road and Shenfield Road and Rayleigh Road busy. Wickford, slow traffic along westbound towards Golden Jubilee Way. Battles Bridge is currently congested as well from Chompsford Road up to Rettenham Turnpike. In Brentwood, Ongar Road looking very busy towards the High Street. In fact, all the roads around the High Street, including Ingrave Road, got a lot of traffic on. South Benfleet, the A13, as you head past Tarpots, a little bit sticky through there. And also as you head up to the A13 from Tarpots, Canvey Island, Central Wall Road and Canvey Way, very busy this morning. Harlow, west on 2nd Avenue, between London Road, the A414 and Valencia Avenue. It's also slow around the 414 junction with the M11 currently. Rayleigh, Crown Hill, busy as it is every morning, and also down to the Rayleigh Weir interchange on the 127. In Epping, we've got some slow road on slow traffic around the station. A12 slow between junction 25 at Markstay and junction 24 at Kelvedon. Also around the Markstay interchange, the A120 is slow at the Marks Farm roundabout. A130 is slow as you head down to the Rettenden Turnpike from Fairglen. And in Stock, slow moving traffic in both directions towards Foxborough Chase. That's along by the Ship Pub due to roadworks along there, and the traffic queuing almost back to Billericay one way and almost back into Chelmsford the other way. So avoid that if you can. Lastly, M25 slow between junction 27, the M11, and junction 25 for the A10. M11 London bound slow from junction 5 at Loughton down to the North Circular, and the M25 anti-clockwise slow traffic between junction 28 for Brook Street and junction 27 for the M11. That is your traffic and travel.

0: Hoziers, goodbye, Mr. A. Let's have a quick look at celebrity birthdays. Very, very quickly. Richard Carpenter. Do you remember him? Half of the Carpenters. Close to You, Yesterday Once More. He is 80 today. And the guy who brought you this.
1: Lady in Red.
0: Christa Berg, 78 today. Duchess of York, it's her birthday today. Prince Andrew's, well, he's the former Prince Andrew and his ex-wife. She's 67. David Steed, the English drummer with the beautiful South, is 60. Andy Cole, British footballer, prolific goal scorer, 55. And Anthony Joshua, OBE, British professional boxer, he is 37 today.
2: Paul Morris.
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6: This is Roger Cutting. I love you to join me every Saturday from lunch from 12. 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I can guarantee the best music every Saturday from midday. No, definitely no Cliff. Who let Cliff in? If you like great music and a bit of a laugh as well, join me every Saturday between 12 and 2 here at City Sound. It would be a shame to miss it.
0: I just had a big wave from Jen as she went past the window to go into her studio. She is in from 10 to 11 today. Jenna Beckett with some great hits. 11 to 1, City Sound Brunch with Bob Wallace. Workplace Anthems with one and only legend, Roy Thomas. And the Afternoon Show with Alan Chambers from 3. And driving you home tonight, Andy Holmes. This is Dr. Albarn. It's My Life.

0: on weather.
1: A warm day for many of us with some wind and sunny spells, rain across northern England and Wales, with brighter but cooler conditions in Scotland and Northern Ireland. Highs today of 21 degrees Celsius.
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Right, let's have a look at the telly for tonight. EastEnders, 7:30. You know you all have a watch of that. A desperate search gets underway. Celebrity Traitors is on tonight. They come face to face with death in a mission at 8 o'clock. Monty Don is heading around the north of England to have a look at some gardens, and then over to Northern Ireland in Monty's British Gardens on BBC Two at 8. 8 o'clock as well, ITV. Kane is suspicious of Sadie's motives in East in Emmerdale. Our Tiny Islands on Channel 4 at 8 as well. Sheep farmer Joanne cares for the family flock. And the Yorkshire Vets, what about the animals tonight, is on at 8 o'clock this evening on Channel 5. And at 9 o'clock on Channel 5, All Creatures Great and Small. So you've got the real one and then the fictional one following on from each other. 8:30 in Coronation Street, Bethany urges Kit to show up for Sarah on ITV. And Surgeons at the Edge of Life, BBC Two, 9 o'clock. Alan Brooks, neurosurgeon Ron Lane, attempts to remove a slipped disc that is pressing on the patient's spinal cord and threatening paralysis. That's going to be an edge of the chair moment, isn't it? Taskmaster, 9:05 on Channel 4. Former contestants make up an unexpected return to the show for just a bit more chaos. Lee and Lucy in Not Going Out at 9:30 on BBC One invite two women from the local church into their home to referee an argument they're having about money. So that's what's on the telly this evening if you want to have a little watch. This is Corin Bailey-Rae on City Sound, 7 minutes to 10 o'clock. Jen is in at 10.

Corin Bailey Ray put the record on. What a great track to finish with. Just having a quick look through the traffic and travel before we end the show, just to give you a few little bits. M11 is still busy as you head from Loughton down to the A406. However, the rest of it has cleared. It's still ongoing in Stock. If you're heading out towards Stock by the Ship Pub, lots and lots of traffic going up towards the petrol station due to temporary traffic lights and digging a big hole in the road there. And I reckon that's going to go on all day, so probably worth avoiding. New on the A127, slow moving traffic from the Rayleigh Weir down to Fairglen. Ongoing on the A127 as well, still slow around Kent Elms Corner and Progress Road. Braintree slow around the Mox Farm roundabout as it always is. A1245 between London Road, the A129 and the Fairglen interchange currently chock-a-block. Braintree, the 131, is chock-a-block as well. Up by Coggeshall Road, Rayleigh slow on Crown Hill still. Into Chelmsford, a little bit busy as you head towards the Army and Navy, but has got an awful lot better as the day has gone on. New Rittle Street and London Road by Rittle Road are busy. Lady Lane currently queuing to get out onto the main road by the Army and Navy, so if you're going down that way, allow yourself a little bit of extra time. And the Ballow Bypass still currently a little bit congested. Thanks for joining me this morning. It's been absolute fun to sit in for Gary this morning. He will be back on a radio very soon near you. Jen is limbering up in the other studio. She's got some great tracks between, even the ones she's going to start with, I can see, because I can see that in my list. Absolutely superb. Have a great day. Stay listening to City Sound. And we're going to finish on the Kooks.

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1: Britain will make the case to the US to continue supporting Ukraine amid strained relations between the two. We've now heard that Elon Musk's SpaceX has imposed a speed limit on Ukrainian drones. Yesterday, Andy Burnham welcomed Volodymyr Zelensky to number 10.
2: You've seen the solidarity and the support you've got from everybody here in Britain, and that will not change. We know the last few days, the last few hours, have been very dark and difficult.
1: The UK economy unexpectedly grew by 0.1% in August after many economists had predicted it to shrink. It follows growth of 0.4% in July and is largely as a result of strong factory production. Speaking skills in school will be put on equal status to reading and writing as part of the revised curriculum. Education Secretary Lucy Powell says the ability to articulate oneself fluently and confident is key to success in work and life, but it's been a marker of privilege for too long. And new research by Lerpax found the full English has been voted the most loved British dish. From Radio News Hub, I'm Frankie Hersine.
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Love will save the day from Whitney Houston. It is time for Gent at 10. I am here with you for the next hour, and I'll be keeping you company with some amazing songs, even if I say so myself. And I have started with an absolute belter, I'm sure you'll agree, Whitney Houston. And I would like to thank my lovely colleagues for the City Sound Breakfast. We had Paul Morrish this morning, and before that, Stuart Calvey, as always, with Early Morning Breakfast. Thanks so much, guys. I will try and keep the vibes nice and high. I have Chasing Cars for you next from Snow Patrol.

Everybody's Free to Feel Good from Rosella. Before that, we had Pretenders with Talk of the Town. How's your week going? I can't believe we're on Thursday already. It is hurtling towards the weekend. I hope you have something lovely planned. Get in touch and let me know on the WhatsApp 07568 771 825 or email studio at citysound.radio. That's also the number you need if you'd like to request a song. Today is Throwback Thursday. I have already selected you a song, but why not? Let's have a few. I'm going to play you an artist next that I only recently discovered when watching The Jungle Book, classic Disney animation. And this artist actually plays King Louis in the film. If you like film soundtracks, by the way, don't forget to check out Laurie's show Sunday, 11 a.m. She always does an amazing Blockbuster Beats, which is all about movie soundtracks. But this particular artist, I've just discovered him. He's Italian American, I believe. So have a listen to this. Pretend you've got a cappuccino and a cannoli or something like that, and you're in Italy for a few minutes. This is Louis Prima, Jump, Jive and Wail.

In the morning from the Coral. Well, we are almost halfway through. I don't know where the week is going, let alone the hour. It's whizzing by, and we're going to have the weekend very, very soon. Don't forget, tomorrow I'm going to be asking you for your Feel Good Friday track. So have a little think now, and then you can email me in good time, and I'll get it on for you tomorrow. I'm going to play you this song next, which is... always reminds me of one of my favourite musicals, which is Rock of Ages. And this song just gets you in such a good mood, and it inspires you to, I don't know, go and protest against your strip getting knocked down. If you don't know what I mean, go and watch the musical or listen to Ovation on a Sunday, which is 1 till 4 and is all about musical theatre.

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Affirmation, the beautiful sound of Savage Garden. I've still got loads to play you. Stick around with me. And coming up after I have finished my little thing, we have the City Sound Brunch. Today you've got Bob Wallace keeping you company for 2 hours, followed by Roy Thomas with Workplace Anthems, and then the afternoon show with Alan Chambers and Andy Holmes after that, getting you home with the City Sound Drive. So you don't need to change your channel. Listen to us all day long. We have got you covered. And I'm going to play you a song from Bryan Adams next. So what more could you ask for? This is

0: Feel Good Inc. from Gorillaz. And you know what? If you're not feeling good today, if you're not having a good Thursday, I am here to tell you that things can only get better.
1: You it's D-Ream.

Oh, the wonderful Britney Spears with Born to Make You Happy. And that's what I'm here to do. So today is Throwback Thursday, and we actually had this request last week. I think it was Friday's show we had this request, and I said, I'll get it on for you next week. I'll make that the throwback track. Now, you might be thinking when you hear this, Jenna, this isn't really a throwback, but I'm here to tell you it is. It was released on the 13th of May 2002. It's 24 years ago. So it's a massive throwback, but it's still sounding fresh. This one is for Alan. He's requested it because of the news that Liberty X and Hearsay are going to be joining forces, apparently. This is just coming from him. I haven't checked this out. I probably should. But I am almost out of time. I'm going to hand you over to the brunch team. So stick around. Don't go anywhere and enjoy this last one. This is our Throwback Thursday track, Liberty X and Justin.

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1: The UK economy reported surprising growth in August in a boost to the Chancellor ahead of the autumn budget. Susanna Streeter, chief strategist at the Wealth Club, says it's largely down to strong factory production.
2: Companies in the production sector, manufacturing goods, well, they have seen an increase in output. It certainly seems as though they're still getting orders, goods are still rolling off of the production line, and that certainly is good news. It seems as though the orders are coming through.
1: A fisherman whose body was recovered from the sea off the Isle of Lewis has been named as Douglas Craigie. The 49-year-old was found in the early hours of yesterday morning, but two crewmates aged 40 and 23 are yet to be found. RNLI volunteers are facing thuggery and intimidation. That's coming from the charity regulator. The Royal Lifeboat Association says it's paused its services in Portsmouth in the wake of abuse in anti-migrant protests. And the Duke and Duchess of Sussex are making their first public appearance since their return to the UK today. Harry and Meghan are heading to Nottingham. From Radio News Hub, I'm Frankie Hersine.
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4: With keeping energy costs down among the biggest priorities in the run-up to winter for 92% of small business owners, it's the invisible energy use that owners are most haunted by. Yvette Fielding has more.
5: Energy costs are front of mind for business owners, but many haven't considered what could be adding to their bills behind the scenes, like energy used after they've locked up or devices left plugged in when they're not being used. A smart meter can help businesses see how and when they're using energy, which can make it easier to spot where they can save some money.
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0: Great start to the City Sound Brunch Show. It's Bob Wallace here between 11 and 1. Robbie Williams there with Rock DJ. If you don't know it, you must know it. Loads coming up on the show today. We're talking jam later on. That's something you'll have to find out about. Big competition coming up. That's about 12:30 today. Many thanks to Jenna Beckett for the previous hour. Absolutely brilliant, Jenna, as usual. Great autumn weather-wise. We're doing lots of things. Weather's great, so we're going to be talking about where you should be walking, where you should be going around Chelmsford, and how's the driving going on around Chelmsford these days. I just followed about four cars to the studio, and you know the situation where there's something in front of them, but they won't just go around it, and they may be driving a very small little car, and they just sit there and sit there and sit there. So what bugs you, Chelmsford City drivers? I need to know from City Sound listeners. Give us a shout on the WhatsApp 07568 771825. 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

0: deadly side effects.
1: Becky Hill and Lewis Thompson here with Side Effects there. Side Effects, we're talking about driving around Chelmsford just generally, and anything that really, really bugs you. Terry the Gardener said he was behind 5 learner driver cars on the way to work the other day. He said, not just one, not two, not three, not four, not... It was 5, he said. It was just unbelievable. I kept literally going in front of him at different points on the journey, but that's unlucky, Terry. I must say that is really, really unlucky. So if you've got any bugbears about driving around Chelmsford, give us a shout on the WhatsApp, 07568 771 825. Coming up, it's Bob's Triple, it's the brunch time. You get the kettle on, get the biscuits out. Is it a coffee? And you're going to custard cream or a chocolate digestive? I'm planting that seed in your head now, because I'm just trying to get people outside the studio here to think about me. Poor Bob in the studio here. I could do with a cup of tea and a custard cream, please. We got the triple here at 11:15. We got Ella Langley, Be Her, a little bit Simply Red, Something Got Me Started, Something Got Me Started. Do you like my voice? And then we're going to finish off with a little bit of Birdie, Skinny Love. Get the kettle on, get the biscuits out.

0: Absolutely love that track, Ella Langley. I played that non-stop when I was out in Australia this time, November last year. Absolutely loved it, couldn't stop playing it. Absolutely brilliant track. Got to say congratulations to everyone that ran in the Chelmsford Marathon and Half Marathon last Sunday. Conditions were fantastic and City Sound were cheering you on. Roy Thomas was there bouncing up and down on the stage. Paul and the guys got all the stage ready for you, so hopefully it went really, really well when you had a good run and you raised lots of money for Havens Hospice there. So I'm not sure exactly what was raised, but maybe we'll get a shout from Havens Hospice how well they how much money was raised for the hospice. But yeah, absolutely fantastic. Whatever you did, I know Sam, one of our presenters, ran it. I'm not sure what she ran. Was it a marathon or half marathon? But anyway, congratulations to everyone there who ran in a Chelmsford Marathon and a half marathon. Get yourself ready for next year. We'll be there. City Sound.
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4: Rise and shine, sleepyheads. It's Stuart Calvey, bright and breezy and just a little bit cheeky. 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Kickstart your day with the best tunes, some funny stories and music facts. 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Don't hit that snooze button. We're waiting for you here. Early morning breakfast show with Stuart Calvey.
5: Yeah, Stuart Calvey, early breakfast show on City Sound between 6 and 8 o'clock in the morning. And talking about in the morning, at 12:30 today, we're talking a little bit jam and other things going on at 12:30 today. So listen up, and it's all about some heroes and mornings. Ah, that's keeping you guessing, I know it is. Don't forget on WhatsApp 07568771825. I need to know, what's those bugbears about driving around Chelmsford? What really bugs you? A little bit of Milky now. Well, you could do that with your coffee or your tea. Or you just don't put milk in. I only drink tea. Just the way you are.

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1: Going back to the 90s now. Great track, Boyzone, Picture of You. Does it bring back memories? What were you doing in the 90s listening to this? Give us a shout on WhatsApp 07568 771825.

0: If you want to contact us, 07568 771825. I need to know what's that bugbear about driving around Chelmsford. Mark said to me, it's when you get a lorry parked at the side of the road, there's no hazards on, there's no nothing, and you've got to get round it, and you're on a blind spot, and just put your hazards on, guys. I know it's not much to ask, like he said, but yeah, that's his real bugbear. Lorries parked at the side of a road, no hazards on, blind spot, and you've got to get round it. I know where you're coming from, Mark.
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3: 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Or one that feels like this. 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So we all feel a little less and a lot more National Highways.
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0: Thank you, Beyonce there, Texas Hold'em. Brilliant track. If you love your art, I had Carol and Christine on from the Chelmsford Art Society. Last week they came in and have a chat with me. There is a free, and I said the word free, F-R-E-E. It's nothing to pay to get in. They've got a 75th anniversary exhibition and sale of some art at the Shire Hall, and it finishes up on the 17th of October. So it's on between 10 and 4 p.m. Shire Hall, top of the High Street. Go and have a look in and go and have a chat. And if you like your art and you actually fancy getting just a little bit, maybe a little bit of help, or you like doing it and you're just not sure where to go and display your art or get moving, the Chelmsford Art Society, have a chat with them. They're in Shire Hall there between 10 and 4 p.m. next couple of days, and have a look at the art from some local artists. They have a weekly meeting in just off Forest Drive, one of the halls there in Chelmsford. Give it a go. If you like your art, nothing to lose.
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0: Palmerston here to Love Somebody. Traitors is on tonight, 8 o'clock. My favourite reality show. Do love it. And we've had about five people have gone out so far and one traitor. Will they catch the next traitor? Find out tonight.
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1: Britain will continue to make the case to the US to continue supporting Ukraine. That's what a minister said because of strained relations between Kyiv and Washington. The past week has seen a deterioration in relations between Ukraine and the US. Next, the UK economy unexpectedly grew by 0.1% in August after many economists have predicted it to shrink. It's largely as a result of strong factory production. Susanna Streeter, chief strategist at the Wealth Club, says there's still work for the government to do.
2: Have to make sure that growth is sustained. There's a call for them to keep investing to maintain that growth, but at the same time, they don't want to borrow too much and increase government borrowing costs by upsetting financial markets. So it's still a tricky tight walk.
1: And a small crowd of people gathered outside the community recording studio in Nottingham to see the Duke and Duchess of Sussex. They made their first joint appearance since moving back to the UK. That's the latest from Radio News Hub. I'm Tanita Sims.
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0: Pharrell Williams there with Happy. Are you happy today? It's Thursday. It's getting close to the weekend. It's the 15th of October. It's still about 10 days to payday, but are you happy? Because that question is, did you get your Glastonbury tickets for 2027, Chelmsford City Sound listeners? Give us a shout if you did on the 07568 771825. And who's the artist you'd really like to see at Glastonbury in 2027? Is it this man?
1: Tonight.
0: Is it Taylor Swift?
1: I just want to take you away.
0: Who is it? Did you get tickets? That's the big question. I know a few people who did. Congratulations to them. Well done, Tom.

0: Bruno Mars there, 24K Magic. Well, the shout seems to be Taylor Swift, Glastonbury 2027. Never know.
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3: Hello, it's Rebecca here with this week's record of the week. And it comes from Chelmsford-based singer-songwriter Matt Astrophy with Rich or Famous. 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Having only started performing live in 2025, he's already making his mark across Essex and beyond, and he's now landed himself a spot as our record of the week. So enjoy.

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Don't forget, if you want to keep moving on the Saturday morning, Park Run, Central Park, 9 o'clock in the morning, it's free. And those lovely words, free. 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It's only about 5k, easy peasy. 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
1: Iggy Azalea there with Bounce. I have got on the line, fingers crossed, we have Liz from Tiptree Jam. Hello, Liz. Hello, Liz. Maybe not. We'll just try and get Liz back again in 2 seconds' time, but let's keep the music going. What a classic from the Jam. Good intro.

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4: Okay, Liz, how are you?
5: Hi there, very well, thank you, Bob.
4: We've got Liz from Tiptree Jam, and she's doing a big promotion today. Liz, what is it?
5: Yes, that's right. We have a campaign here to find Britain's morning hero. It's underway at the moment, and we're asking people to nominate their morning heroes.
4: And what sort of morning heroes are we talking about? Just are we talking about the NHS worker, the lollipop person who's just... It's just anyone really who just goes the extra mile?
5: Yes, very much so. It could be anybody that makes your morning that bit more special. Lots of people are going about their business and doing lots of wonderful things, and we just wanted to recognise those unsung heroes that go above and beyond in the morning. So, as you said, yeah, could be anybody.
4: And this is national, Liz, I presume, isn't it? You're going to be doing it. This is all over.
5: Yes, that's right. Yes, all across the UK. We want to find, yes, Britain's morning hero. We've opened up nominations on our website, so they open on Monday and they close on midnight on Sunday, so people haven't got long, but we're asking, yes, people from anywhere in the UK to nominate their breakfast hero.
4: And I suppose that we've all got people we know who get up very early in the morning and do fantastic work, and I think, as you say, Liz, it's one of those things that people just get used to. These people are doing all this all the time, but they do an amazing job. And it, as you say, if you've got someone who's a morning hero, you need to promote them. So how do I do that? How do City Sound listeners promote someone? How do I vote for the guy next door who's doing something?
5: Great question. Very, very easy. Head to our website, tiptree.com, and there's a page there where you just fill out some details. You just need to say who you are and then who you're nominating and why. Just give a reason for who your breakfast hero is, and that's submitted. So you just need to do that by midnight on Sunday the 18th, so not long. And then those will be reviewed, and then the shortlist will come out on the 26th of October, where then there's an opportunity for the public to vote. So we hope to have five lovely stories, five lovely people, and we'll ask the public to vote for their morning hero.
4: And I believe Tiptree Jam have created an advert as well, just to get it going.
5: Yes, that's right. We've got a TV ad. Very exciting for us. We're going to be on TV throughout the month of November.
4: Is that you, Liz? Is that you personally, Liz?
5: No, nobody needs to see me. No, unfortunately, it's not me. It's a lovely family. It's a family setting at breakfast, and we're inviting people to raise a toast to the Great British Breakfast. So breakfast is a very important occasion for us at Tiptree here. We have lots of products which are enjoyed at breakfast, so a very special time for us. So yes, this campaign is to run alongside our TV ad, as you mentioned.
4: Yeah, and Tiptree Jam is all over the world, isn't it? How many countries is Tiptree Jam going into these days?
5: I believe we're in about 70 different countries across the world. So yes, we're always thrilled when people contact us on social media and tell us where they've spotted us, because we love to hear. So yes, we're very lucky that we're in about 70 countries, I believe.
4: Well, I must say, I was in Brisbane about 3 or 4 years ago in Australia, and I was sitting down with my wife for breakfast, and we both looked at the table.
5: Yeah.
4: And there was Tiptree Jam right in front of us. That's in Brisbane, Australia. So it was absolutely...
5: You can't get away
4: yeah. from it. It's absolutely... And this American sitting next to us were going, Tiptree Jam, what's Tiptree Jam? And I said, just down the road from me, actually, in Essex. And it's amazing just to have... it's literally all over the world. So you've got the advert that's going to bring the campaign to life for the whole of the competition. It runs from Monday the 12th of October, closes at midnight on Sunday the 18th. Again, and if City Sound listeners, where do they need to go again, Liz, to vote?
5: Yes, they head to our website, tiptree.com. So yes, it will have, there's just a page on our website. It's very simple to nominate. Shouldn't take too long. Yeah, very simple process. And then keep an eye on our social media as well, and they'll direct you back to the website for when the shortlist is open for the voting part.
4: Absolutely fantastic. And do you know what the winner's going to get, Liz? Is it a lot of jam?
5: There is some jam involved. We think it's a great prize. There'll be crowned Britain's Morning Hero, and it will be a lovely prize of a trip here to come and see us at the farm and the factory. And they'll have 6 months to take that. So we'd advise they can take it whenever they'd like, but we'd advise waiting until the springtime when there's a bit more to see on the farm, but there's plenty to see throughout the year here. Also they'll overnight stay at the Marquis Suffolk with a hearty breakfast involving plenty of jam, and then they have breakfast for a year, which is a year's supply of marmalade, jam and ketchup, and of course a trophy and the title.
4: Oh, that'd be absolutely fantastic. So if you've got your breakfast hero, just go along to chiptree.com website, and it's under page breakfast hero, and you can vote for your breakfast hero, Liz. So hopefully it all goes well and the campaign gets off to a flyer for Tiptree. I mean, you guys have been going over, I think it's over 140 years now, isn't it, Wilkin and Sons?
5: Yes, that's right, 141 years. We're still in the same place in Tiptree. Still making our jams, marmalades and lots more in the same place.
4: And obviously if the City Sound listeners fancy coming along to Tiptree Jam, just pop along, isn't it? You can...
5: Yes, we've got a tea room here, so yes, pop along and enjoy a cream tea or a jam on toast for breakfast.
4: Absolutely fantastic, Liz. Liz, many thanks for the update today. Hopefully this promotion goes really well and we find our morning hero across the UK.
5: Let's hope so.
4: Fingers crossed. And obviously I'll be having jam tomorrow. On my breakfast.

0: Estelle featuring Kanye West, the American boy. And yeah, just before that, we had Liz from Tiptree Jam talking about their promotion, big promotion. It's all talking about Britain's morning heroes. And if you've got a morning hero you want to nominate, it runs from the 12th of October and closes at midnight on Sunday, the 18th of October. So just go on to the Tiptree website and go to the Breakfast Hero section and then just vote. That's as easy as that. And if you fancy going along to Tiptree Jam Factory Museum, it's just in Tiptree in Colchester, and it's open Saturdays 9:30 to 4:30, Sundays between 10 and 4:30, and they also got the Tiptree at Bond Street in Chelmsford. So sit down, listen, there's plenty of ways to taste your Tiptree Jam.
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0: Teddy Swims there and The Door. We're talking about a little bit about football now, just a 30 seconds, Bob's quick football update on West Ham and Chelsea City. So I went to West Ham last Friday evening playing QPR and we got a draw 1-1. Just an awful first 70 minutes, I must admit. We were absolutely pants, as they say in the trade. QPR probably deserved what they got. The penalty they got was unbelievable. I don't know how they got it. It was a terrible decision. But anyway, we got back in the game and Bowen had a penalty in the last minute of the game to win us 2-1. Goalie saved it. He made an unbelievable double save to QPR goalie. Just incredible. So yes, but we played at Lincoln last night. Got a fantastic 6-0 away win. Many thanks to the Lincoln team because they had two players sent off in the first 30 minutes. It was just incredible. They just, I don't know, just crazy moments. So up against us, against nine players. Yep, a big 6-0 rout. So we've got Swansea away on Saturday. Clash at the top of the table. Moving on to Chelsea City. Great win on Saturday at Chesham. 5-0 away. So if you fancy learning a little bit more about Chelsea City and City Sports, 7 to 8 o'clock tonight, Ben and Terry Parks will be talking all about City Sports.
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0: How quick is the morning gone? Yeah, the City Sound Brunch Show, Bob Wallace here, between 11 and 1 o'clock every Thursday. I'll catch you next week. I'm going to leave you with a little bit of Ravine, Lenny, and Love Me Not, and Sombea, Home Wrecker. Catch you next week.

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1: Former DUP leader Geoffrey Donaldson has been given a 15-year jail sentence. It's for a series of historical sexual offences against two women when they were children. Donaldson has always denied the charges. Next, the UK economy reported surprising growth in August in a boost to the Chancellor ahead of the autumn budget. The ONS figure did, however, represent a slowdown after stronger activity earlier in the summer. Susanna Streeter, chief strategist at the Wealth Club, says it's welcome news for the government.
2: Even if you've got a substantial government debt pile, which we have, and high government spending, it does mean that if you've got growth, that debt is more manageable. And so I think that is certainly good news for the government.
1: And the Duchess of Sussex says it's great to be back. The comments were made as Meghan and the Duke of Sussex were cheered at their first joint engagement on British soil since their return to the UK. That's the latest from Radio News. I'm Tanita Sims.
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In case you didn't realise, that was our hit or miss track for today. It was Don't Call Me Baby by Madison Avenue. Now, was it a hit? Did it get into the top five? Or was it a miss and didn't quite make it? You make your minds up and then contact me on studio@citysound.radio or 07568 771 825. And there's 6 points up to grab. 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

0: Spider-Man Brand New Day has surpassed £100 million at the UK and Ireland box office. It's one of 12 films to surpass the amount since 2023. The film has been on general release for just 11 weeks, and while box office earnings have slowed, it still added another £130,000 last weekend. The Duchess of Sussex is reported to be reading a lot of scripts and focusing on her family, lifestyle brand, and rebooting her acting career. Meghan has been preparing to undertake her first joint engagements with the Duke of Sussex since they moved back from the US. The couple will visit Nottingham today. It marks the first time in 4 years that Meghan has appeared publicly at events in the UK. And Lola Young has slammed online criticism and misogyny. The 25-year-old singer, best known for breakthrough single Messy, says women get so much scrutiny and hate. People will comment on things they would never comment about a man.
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0: and I'm Van Helder now, and Twice as Nice. Yes, that's my one to watch this week. Do you like it? Let me know.
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1: The former DUP leader Geoffrey Donaldson has been given a 15-year jail sentence for a series of historical sexual offences against two women when they were children. He's always denied the charges. Catherine Kearns, the assistant director at the Public Prosecution Service, spoke outside court.
2: Sexual abuse can be hidden behind a facade of respectability. It also shows that no individual, irrespective of their position, is beyond the reach of the law.
1: Next, severe drought has been declared in parts of England. It's because of concerns over dwindling reservoirs as extremely dry conditions continue. The southeast and southwest have experienced their driest April to September for more than a century, affecting reservoirs in those areas. And a small crowd of people gathered outside the community recording studio in Nottingham to see the Duke and Duchess of Sussex. They made their first joint appearance since moving back to the UK. That's the latest from Radio News. I'm Tanita Sims.
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0: 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Your workplace anthems.

Liberty X and Richard X and Being Nobody brings us up to the time where I reveal the answers for today's hit or miss. Was it a top five hit or was it a miss? Today's track was Don't Call Me Baby by Madison Avenue, and it entered the charts twice. First time it entered the charts in 1999, November 1999, it got to number 30. So that would have made it a miss. But then later on, 5 months later, in May 2000, it went into the charts and it got to, where did it get? It went straight in at number one. So therefore, it was a hit. If you said it was a hit, you got 1 point. If you said it got to number one, you got 6 points. We'll do another one tomorrow. And I've been thinking about you.

Coming by Cigala and I do you like that one? Have you got any shout outs for me? Come on, contact me. You got a shout out, someone's birthday, someone's done something good at work, someone's done something daft, someone's passed their driving test. I don't know, it doesn't really matter. Or you just want to say hello to someone. Why not send it through to me and I'll give them a shout out. studio@citysound.radio or 07568 771825. 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
1: City Sound, your workplace anthems.
0: Yeah, we are workplace anthems. My name's Roy. I'm here every day, Monday to Friday, between 1 and 3. Playing in the background is Jade and Don't Walk Away. Please don't do that. You got a request? Let me know what it is. I can't play it if you don't tell me what you want me to play.

away, that's Jade. What's going on in Chelmsford this evening? Right, Thursday the 15th. What can we do? How about dance and drinks? A social night down at the Bootmaker. That kicks off at 6, goes all the way through till 11. Yeah, go down there, throw a few arrows. De-stress that way. Or, even better, be a superstar. Go along to the Wheat Sheaf and get yourself on the karaoke. Yes, there's no better way to de-stress than getting on a karaoke and banging out a song completely out of tune. It's the only way I'd do it.

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0: Duran Duran and Girls on Film. I've just realised I haven't told you what's coming up later on. Well, it's quite easy, really. The afternoon show with Alan Chambers is at 3 o'clock. Andy Holmes is along at 5 with the City Sound Drive. City Sports with Ben and Terry Parks. Yeah, that's on at 7 till 8. And then from 8 till 10, Jay and Neil are here. And the Indie Show.
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Taylor and a Groove Jet. What's coming up tomorrow morning? Shall we see? Let's see if I can get it. Right, at 6, it's Stuart Calvary. Yes, with the early breakfast show. At 8, it will be Matt Sodden and the breakfast show. At 10, it's Jenna 10. Yeah, Jenna Beckett will be along. And then at 11 till 1 on the City Sound Brunch is Pete McGovern. And that brings us all the way back till 1 o'clock in the afternoon. And then it's Workplace Anthems, of course. Right, let's carry on. We're stopping the music a little bit too much, aren't we? Yarborough people, and don't stop the music.

Trinate and Free. What a great song that is. The next one doesn't need any introduction. It's I'm Every Woman. And of course it's Whitney.

I'm Every Woman. I hope that I've made your afternoon a little bit more bearable and kept the vibes going, kept your energy up. I will be back tomorrow between 1 and 3 to see how we do then. And it's a Friday, so it's going to be bouncy. We're going to set you up for the weekend. I really think the weekend should start now. We should all clock out, go home, and let's start the weekend early. I don't know what your bosses would think. I don't really care, actually. Something going on, Todd Terry and Martha Walsh. I'll see you tomorrow at 1. Alan is coming up in a few minutes' time. Until then, ta-da!

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1: The former DUP leader Geoffrey Donaldson has been given a 15-year jail sentence. It's for a series of historical sexual offences against two women when they were children. Donaldson has always denied the charges. Catherine Kearns, assistant director at the Public Prosecution Service, spoke outside court.
2: Never accepted responsibility for his offending, nor shown remorse.
1: Next, an inquest has opened into the death of a man mauled by a tiger at Yorkshire Wildlife Park. The opening heard his family express concerns about his contact with mental health services leading up to his death. 23-year-old William Chapman died after entering the enclosure in Doncaster on Saturday. And in other news, the Emmy Award-winning sitcom Friends will return to Channel 4 from 2027. The US series debuted in 1994 and ran for 10 series. The hit show was last broadcast in 2011 and will return in January 2027. That's the latest from Radio News Hub. I'm Tanita Sims.
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4: With keeping energy costs down among the biggest priorities in the run-up to winter for 92% of small business owners, it's the invisible energy use that owners are most haunted by. Yvette Fielding has more.
5: Energy costs are front of mind for business owners, but many haven't considered what could be adding to their bills behind the scenes, like energy used after they've locked up or devices left plugged in when they're not being used. A smart meter can help businesses see how and when they're using energy, which can make it easier to spot where they can save some money.
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0: Karen Ramirez starting off the afternoon show for a Thursday afternoon. Thanks to Roy. We'll catch him tomorrow at 1 o'clock for more great workplace anthems. But between now and five, I've got great music from the 80s to today, including the School Run Double coming up very shortly indeed. We've got Double Decades and Spot the Year as well. So make sure you're comfortable and enjoying some great music. We're going to start off now with a great song from Madness.
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0: It's that time of day. It's the school run time. The school run double is here to try and let's alleviate some of the doom and gloom of being out there stuck in the traffic, getting the kids and getting them back home again. And Susie has dropped us an email and made two fantastic choices today. You can do the same. 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

0: Calvin Harris and Rihanna, today's School Run Double here on the afternoon show. As I said, drop us an email to studio@citysound.radio, and like Susie, your choices could be coming up in a few days' time.
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Perhaps, for example, you want to catch up on the latest news from Chelmsford City. Well, on a Thursday night, we have, of course, Ben and Terry in the studio with all the news from Chelmsford City on City Sports. 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

sexy.

That's Fatboy Slim, of course, with Praise You. Now, what's going on in the city tonight? Lots of things, to be honest. The Darts and Drinks Social Night is at the Bootmaker from 6 o'clock in Molesham Street. If you go across town to Central Park, Run Club starts at 7:30. You can go for a run and a bit of a social as well. If it's just been just too stressful, then Dance to De-Stress is on at the St John's Church Hall at 7:30. The Wheat Sheaf Pub at 8 o'clock. They've got the Karaoke Club and live music at the Hotbox in Viaduct Road from 7 o'clock. Alex Francis and Tom Peplow are providing the entertainment there. If you know something else coming up, then let us know so we can let everyone else know. 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
1: Hello, all I can get on the motorways to start this afternoon. A13 London bound is partly blocked with a breakdown just before the Five Bells interchange for the 176. So that's slow going. Rochford Ashingdon Road is slow between Rochford and Ashingdon due to ongoing roadworks. Also South Street in Rochford, there are delays because of roadworks there as well. Now, Braintree Board Road is partly blocked with a collision. That's Thistley Green roundabout on Lions Hall Road. And the 127 eastbound, there's a lane block just before Halfway House at the 128 because of a collision and recovery. Queues back towards the M25. So, city centres, Colchester to start. Usual build-up on Clingo Hill and Cowdray Avenue, Southway and the Combank roundabout. For Chelmsford, usual stuff around the Army and Navy, Westway Waterhouse Lane. Rainsford Road is queuing pretty much from Roxwell Road as well. That's slow going, as is New London Road right now. A130 North approaching the A12 at Howe Green is slow going. As for public transport, no reported issues so far. I'm Craig Birchall at the Essex Traffic Control Centre.
0: 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The soundtrack of the city. We are City Sound.
2: It's time now to spot the year. As always, I've got a year and I've got some new stories and some music from that year to see if you can work out which year it is. So the year in question was the year that the Channel Tunnel transformed Britain's links with continental Europe after it was historically opened. The IRA ceasefire and subsequent loyalist ceasefire raised hopes for peace in Northern Ireland. And John Smith's death accelerated Tony Blair and Gordon Brown's rise within Labour. Four Weddings and a Funeral was the British highest grossing film of the year. And Torvald and Dean's Olympic ice dance victory was the biggest UK TV audience of the year. But what was the year? That's the question. Well, musically, there was some great music that year. One of the biggest hits was from Bon Jovi and Always.

So, what a great year this year must have been with music like that from Bon Jovi. It was also the year that Northampton Town opened their new Sixfield Stadium. Are you a fan? Well, maybe that helps. Or Jurassic Park's UK video release became a major home entertainment story. And the UN demanded Iraq withdraw troops massing near Kuwait. And Iraq complied. All of that happened in the year we're looking for. It was also the year on this very day that, take that, they were number one with Shore. But does that help you work out the year? Give you a few more minutes to see if you can work out, and I'll have the answer for you after the news.

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1: Former DUP leader Geoffrey Donaldson has been given a 15-year jail sentence for a series of historical sexual offences against two women when they were children. He has always denied the charges. Catherine Kearns, assistant director at the Public Prosecution Service, spoke outside of court.
2: This case shows that sexual abuse can be hidden behind a facade of respectability. It also shows that no individual, irrespective of their position, status or public reputation, is beyond the reach of the law.
1: Britain will continue to make the case to the US to continue supporting Ukraine. That's what a minister has said because of strained relations between Kyiv and Washington. The past week has seen a deterioration in relations between Ukraine and the US following Donald Trump's decision to ease sanctions on Russian diesel in the face of rising fuel prices. And the Emmy Award-winning sitcom Friends will return to Channel 4 from 2027. That's the latest from Radio News Hub. I'm Georgia Lee.
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0: So how did you get on with spotting the year today? I have to say, listen to some of the clues, and I was a bit stuck because I thought Torvald and Dean was a little bit further back. But it turns out the year in question was 1994. Well done if you got that one right. I think that's one of the harder ones we've had. We'll do it all again tomorrow.
1: This is City Sound, the voice of the city.

Elvis Costello's Oliver's Army. What a song. When did you last hear that? Now let's do the lyric test. I'm going to give you some words. The song towards the end of the show owns those words. Can you work out which song it is? It might seem crazy what I'm about to say. Sunshine, she's here. You can take a break. 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Sunshine, she's here. You can take a break. It's a real feel-good song. I can tell you that much. See if you can work it out. The song will be here before the end of the show.

0: Ash One Republic and David Guetta here on the afternoon show. We've got the traffic and travel coming up just now, and it won't be long before Double Decade.
1: City Sound, traffic and travel.
2: Hello, all I can get on the motorways to start this afternoon. A13 London bound is partly blocked with a breakdown just before the Five Bells interchange for the 176. So that's slow going. Rochford Ashingdon Road is slow between Rochford and Ashingdon due to ongoing roadworks. Also South Street in Rochford, there are delays because of roadworks there as well. Now, Braintree Broad Road is partly blocked with a collision. That's Thistley Green roundabout and Lions Hall Road. And the 127 eastbound, there's a lane block just before Halfway House at the 128 because of a collision and recovery. Queues back towards the M25. So, city centres, Colchester to start. Usual build-up on Clingo Hill and Cowdray Avenue, Southway and the Combank roundabout. For Chelmsford, usual stuff around the Army and Navy, Westway Waterhouse Lane. Rainsford Road is queuing pretty much from Roxwell Road as well. That's slow going, as is New London Road right now. A130 North approaching the A12 at Howe Green is slow going. As for public transport, no reported issues so far. I'm Craig Birchall at the Essex Traffic Control Centre.

Jerry Halliwell and one of her attempts at a solo career. Bag it up here on City Sound. But it's time now for Double Decades. Headed back to the noughties and two great songs, starting with Ella Henderson.

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The Adventures of Stevie V with Dirty Cash Money Talks. Now, how did you get on with the lyric test? Got a little while to go, but here's a reminder of the words. It might seem crazy what I'm about to say. Sunshine, she's here. You can take a break. Well, I promise you a feel-good song. It'll be here just before the end of the show. Can you feel-

0: That's All Saints here on City Sound tonight at 7 o'clock. Ben and Terry Parks in the studio with all the inside knowledge on what's going on at Chelmsford City in City Sports. And then from 8 o'clock, it is, well, I can hardly tell you what it is. What a great show it is. It's the Indie Show. Great music. 2 whole hours of great indie music. I love that. I'll be there at 8 o'clock. Will you?
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0: City Sound. Traffic and travel.
1: Hello, M11 London bound is slow, 7 Harlow down to 6 the M25. Now, there was a breakdown on the A13 East earlier by Pitsea. That's all now been cleared, traffic's back to normal. And Broad Road in Braintree was partly blocked with a collision around the Thistle Green roundabout and Lions Hall Road. That also has now cleared. The 127 East, one lane blocked with a collision and ongoing recovery work just before Halfway House. Queues back to the M25. And in Rochford, Ashington Road is slow because of roadworks. That's between Rochford and Ashington. South Street, Rochford, also slow because of roadworks. Now, A12 North, there was reports of something between 15 and 16, Freemail Hill towards Gallywood. Some sort of obstruction on the road. It is looking slow, but nothing major. The A130 South slow down towards the Bonvilles roundabout, and the A13 East busy between Staveley Hope and the Five Bells interchange. For Colchester, well, city centre busy on Cartwright Avenue, all approaches towards the Colmbank roundabout, Clingo Hill also busy as is Southway. Fast things go for Chelmsford, usual approaches towards the Army Navy in and outbound Westway, Waterhouse Lane and Rainsford Road still slow. As for public transport, all looking good. I'm Craig Birchall at the Essex Traffic Control Centre.
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2: City Sound. So, did you work out what the answer to the lyric test were? Those words were, "It might seem crazy what I'm about to say. Sunshine, she's here. You can take a break." I said it was feel good. It's quite a happy song, to be fair. It's Pharrell Williams and Happy.

Pharrell Williams and Happy here on the afternoon show. The answer to today's lyric test. Well done if you spotted that. Well, that's it from me. Andy Holmes is here with the City Sound Drive after the news. I'll be back tomorrow for the last afternoon show of the week at 3. I'm going to leave you with Blur, and I'll catch you tomorrow.

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1: Former DUP leader Geoffrey Donaldson has been given a 15-year jail sentence. It's for a series of historical sex offences against two women when they were children. Donaldson has always denied the charges. Catherine Kearns, assistant director at the Public Prosecution Service, spoke outside of court.
2: Despite the devastation he has caused, he has never accepted responsibility for his offending, nor shown any remorse.
1: Britain will continue to make the case to the US to continue supporting Ukraine. That's what a minister has said because of strained relations between Kyiv and Washington. The past week has seen a deterioration in relations between Ukraine and the US following Donald Trump's decision to ease sanctions on Russian diesel. And the full English has been voted the most loved British dish. New polling showed the breakfast staple was the firm favourite, followed by the Sunday roast and Yorkshire pudding. The research was commissioned by Lerpak to celebrate its 125th anniversary. That's the latest from Radio News Hub. I'm Georgia Lee.
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4: With keeping energy costs down among the biggest priorities in the run-up to winter for 92% of small business owners, it's the invisible energy use that owners are most haunted by. Yvette Fielding has more.
5: Energy costs are front of mind for business owners, but many haven't considered what could be adding to their bills behind the scenes, like energy used after they've locked up or devices left plugged in when they're not being used. A smart meter can help businesses see how and when they're using energy, which can make it easier to spot where they can save some money.
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Very good afternoon. Welcome along City Sounds Drive on a Thursday night. How are you doing? Weekend nearly here. One more sleep to go, which is good news. That's the way to look at it. Thanks very much to Alan for the last couple of hours. Back tomorrow afternoon, as he does every day of the week, Monday through to Friday, with the afternoon show between 3 and 5 o'clock. See 15th of October today, Global Hand Washing Day. How good are you hand washing? During COVID, we were told, 20 seconds to wash your hands. Now, how many people just, run in, stick their hands under the tap, and then just run out again? Number of times they say about gentlemen in toilets not washing their hands. Come on, guys, are you one of those? Ladies, are you the same? Quick in and out. Wash your hands.

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1: Rain is continuing to move south-eastwards across central and southern England and Wales. Clear spells elsewhere with showers affecting the north. Lows of 6 degrees Celsius.

0: 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While you're getting in contact with us, always good to hear from you. It's just on 10 past 5, so let's see what's happening within the sports world.
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2: There's some UEFA Europa League action tonight. In the early games, Crystal Palace take on Olympique Lyonnais and Sunderland face Turriens. Elsewhere, Benfica welcome Celtic and Bournemouth host Sturm Graz. UEFA 2026 spoke to Bournemouth boss Marco Rose. He's hoping they'll bounce back from their loss to Chelsea.
3: Before, we always spoke about our performances, how good they were, and we didn't get points. Now we have to show a reaction.
2: Liverpool head coach Andoni Iraola believes judgments on Bradley Barcola have been premature, but also accepts the nature of the game means opinions will swing from bad to good in an instance. Sir Gareth Southgate has cast doubt on ever returning to management, revealing he's not even visited a football stadium in nearly 18 months. And Sanai Kartel thumped two-time Grand Slam finalist Jasmine Paolini to reach the quarterfinals of the Wuhan Open.

0: Alanis Morissette from City Sound, the voice of Chelmsford. We like to play new music for you here on the station. 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If you're a local musician, we can be playing your music very soon here on the station, and that's where we always choose the City Sound Record of the Week, which comes along shortly. Then straight after that, we take you over for the first time tonight to the Essex Traffic Control Centre around about 20 past five.
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3: 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It blends heartfelt storytelling, modern folk, and a punk-inspired edge. Matt Astrophy delivers honest, stripped-back songs packed with personality and real life experiences. Having only started performing live in 2025, he's already making his mark across Essex and beyond, and he's now landed himself a spot as our Record of the Week. So enjoy.

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3: Hello, we're starting in Chelmsford. There's been a collision at the Army and Navy roundabout, so it is busy on all approaches. The actual collision is as you are going on to the bypass outbound, so as you get off the roundabout, but it's causing a bit of a queue around the whole roundabout inbound on the bypass. Chelmer Road, Parkway, Van Diemen's and Baddow Road, all really, really slow at the minute. Now elsewhere, we have this collision on the A12 North around 15:16. Now my last update, I said it wasn't too bad. Then it was getting really busy, but all lanes have now reopened, approaching Gallywood on the northbound stretch. The A1T7 has a lane block with a collision and ongoing recovery works just before Halfway House for the A128, looking slow back towards the M25. Elsewhere on the A12, it's slow 19 Boreham to 28 Hatfield Peveril. Usual queues around there. A13 slow eastbound Stavely Hope towards Five Bells. Not too bad around Basildon at the minute, but it is slow in Wickford on the South End Road, the 129 between Chelmsford Road and Golden Jubilee Way. Bullet Transport moving fine at the minute. I'm Craig Birchall at the Essex Traffic Control Centre.
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Coldplay and Fix You. After me tonight, special shows on a Thursday night always starts with Ben and Terry talking all about what's going on and off the pitch at Chelmsford City Football Club. Then after that, 2 hours of the excellent indie music, the indie show with Jay and Neil. That's 8 through to 10 tonight. Bueno.

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0: rain is continuing to move south-eastwards across central and southern England and Wales. Clear spells elsewhere with showers affecting the north. Lows of 6 degrees Celsius.
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1: Call me when you break up. Unless you found the person that you want a new name from. I'd like to be there when the day comes. You know I'm always here. So
2: nearly 20 to 6, Thursday night, City Sounds Drive. I'm Andy, 3 till 7. Thanks so much for joining me. I really do appreciate you being there. Tell your friends, tell your family. City Sound here 24 hours a day, 7 days a week across the wonderful city of Chelmsford and the surrounding areas as well. Tomorrow, 11 through till 4, massages at Patch, a well-being day is happening there. 6 till 8, if you want to go, have you ever done Go Ape? Head to Highlands Park, Sundown Adventures. They're doing Go Ape now into the evening as the sun goes down. That's a bit more fun. 7.30 to 9.45, Nancy May, a concert by candlelight happening at Chelmsford Cathedral. And on Saturday, 11 till 4, yeah, Halloween's on the way. Spooky Spoons, Hi Chelmer is an event happening there. And all this week, Chelmsford Art Society started last Saturday. Loads of people have been along. Speaking with Nigel on this one, he said lots of people have been there. Through to Saturday this week, Shire Hall is where you need to head. And absolutely free as well. 75th anniversary of Chelmsford Art Society. Any event you like mentioning, let us know on email studio@citysound.radio.
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4: Here's Alex, pedalling off to work. And here's Nikki, driving off for a morning coffee. You know the drill, Nikki. Allow at least 1.5 metres when overtaking cyclists, or more if driving over 30 miles per hour. And for horse riders, like Joe and Daisy here, slow down to under 10 miles per hour and allow at least 2 metres. 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

her cloud, but for the first time in a long time, she believed that one day she would again feel the sun. She must be patient. She must have faith in the seeds that are planted beneath the snow. She must hold on, and she must let go.

0: those eeny, meeny, miny quiz questions. They'll be along in about 10 minutes' time here on City Sound on this Thursday night. But before that, let's get the latest travel news as we cross over to the Essex Traffic Control Centre, just on 10.6.
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2: Hello, we're starting in Chelmsford. There's been a collision at the Army and Navy roundabout, so it is busy on all approaches. The actual collision is as you are going on to the bypass outbound, so as you get off the roundabout, but it's causing a bit of a queue around the whole roundabout, inbound on the bypass, Chelmer Road, Parkway, Van Diemen's and Baddow Road, all really, really slow at the minute. Now, elsewhere, we have this collision on the A12 North around 15:16. Now, my last update, I said it wasn't too bad. Then it was getting really busy, but all lanes have now reopened, approaching Gallywood on the northbound stretch. The A1T7 has a lane block with a collision and ongoing recovery works just before Halfway House for the A128, looking slow back towards the M25. Elsewhere on the A12, it's slow 19 Boreham to 28 Hatfield Peveril. Usual queues around there. A13 slow eastbound Staverley Hope towards Five Bells. Not too bad around Basildon at the minute, but it is slow in Wickford on the South End Road, the 1T9 between Chelmsford Road and Golden Jubilee Way. Public transport moving fine at the minute. I'm Craig Birchall at the Essex Traffic Control Centre.
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Edinburgh stateside in a few moments. We'll have Rihanna up to the news at 6 o'clock. But however, we must do as we always do, those eeny, meeny, miny quiz questions. One statement is true, two or false. Which one's which? Bit of fun, wherever we find you tonight. No prizes for this. So just to let you know, if you're new to this quiz, which one of these is true, which two are false, which animal fact is true? Sharks first appeared during the Industrial Revolution. Sharks evolved after modern humans appeared. Sharks are older than trees in evolutionary history. One of those is true, two are false. Sharks first appeared during the Industrial Revolution. Sharks evolved after modern humans appeared. And sharks are older than trees in evolutionary history. Which one of those is true, which two are false? So a bit of fun wherever we find you. I'll give the answers just before the sports news in about 10 minutes' time.

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1: Former DUP leader Geoffrey Donaldson has been given a 15-year jail sentence for a series of historical sex offences against two women when they were children. He has always denied the charges. Catherine Kearns, Assistant Director of the Public Prosecution Service, spoke outside of court.
2: This case shows that sexual abuse can be hidden behind a facade of respectability. No individual, irrespective of their position, is beyond the reach of the law.
1: An inquest has opened into the death of a man mauled by a tiger at Yorkshire Wildlife Park. The opening heard his family express concerns about his contact with mental health services leading up to his death. 23-year-old William Chapman died after entering the enclosure in Doncaster on Saturday. And the Emmy award-winning sitcom Friends will return to Channel 4 from 2027. The US series debuted in 1994 and ran for 10 series. That's the latest from Radio News Hub. I'm Georgia Lee.
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Drive Thursday nights. Thank you so much for joining us. Thank you for joining the station, City Sound, the voice of Chelmsford, as we keep you entertained wherever we find you on DAB digital radio, online via your smart speaker and also your smartphone as well. So many different ways to listen, whichever way you listen tonight. Thank you so much for joining us. It's a Thursday, 15th of October. Today's day, National Mushroom Day. I'm a huge fan of mushrooms. So versatile, whether they go into your normal cooking, whether just going out and having garlic mushrooms, portobello mushrooms.

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1: Showers across the north, clear spells elsewhere. Rain continuing to move south-eastwards across central and southern England and Wales. Lows of 6 degrees Celsius.

0: I saw the sign, Ace of Base, 10 past 6. Answers those eeny, meeny, miny questions. Which one of these is true? Which two are false? Sharks first appeared during the Industrial Revolution. Sharks evolved after modern humans appeared. Or sharks are older than trees in evolutionary history. One of those is true, two are false. If you said it was A, appearing during the Industrial Revolution, you're wrong. I hate to be harsh, but that's the way to do it. Sometimes just need to break it to you. Sharks evolved after modern humans appeared. Yeah, and you know what? I can't believe that one's false as well. It's just the last one. Sharks are older than trees in evolutionary history. I'm sure you worked that one out. So, bit of an easier one today. It was A, false. B, false. C was the true one tonight. Well done, you got that right. Do you know what? Come back tomorrow just before 6. We'll have another one for you then.
1: 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The Sports Roundup.
2: There's some UEFA Europa League action tonight. In the early games, Crystal Palace take on Olympique Lyonnais and Sunderland face Turriens. Elsewhere, Benfica welcome Celtic and Bournemouth host Sturm Graz. UEFA 2026 spoke to Bournemouth boss Marco Rose. He's hoping they'll bounce back from their loss to Chelsea.
3: Before, we always spoke about our performances, how good they were, and we didn't get points. Now we have to show a reaction.
2: Liverpool head coach Andoni Iraola believes judgments on Bradley Barcola have been premature, but also accepts the nature of the games means opinions will swing from bad to good in an instance. Sir Gareth Southgate has cast doubt on ever returning to management, revealing he's not even visited a football stadium in nearly 18 months. And Sanai Kartel thumped two-time Grand Slam finalist Jasmine Paolini to reach the quarterfinals of the Wuhan Open.

0: feels like home. It's good to know that you're not alone.
1: Never Alone with us here at City Sounds. 24 hours a day, 7 days a week, 365 days of the year. And all across the social channels, you'll find us as well. Facebook, Instagram and TikTok as well. Latest travel news, we're going to cross over to the Essex Traffic Control Centre on 20 past 6.
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3: Hello, we're starting in Chelmsford. There's been a collision at the Army and Navy roundabout, so it is busy on all approaches. The actual collision is as you are going on to the bypass outbound. So as you get off the roundabout, but it's causing a bit of a queue around the whole roundabout, inbound on the bypass, Chelmer Road, Parkway, Van Diemen's and Baddow Road, all really, really slow at the minute. Now, elsewhere, we have this collision on the A12 North around 15:16. Now, my last update, I said it wasn't too bad. Then it was getting really busy, but all lanes have now reopened, approaching Gallywood on the northbound stretch. The A127 has a lane block with a collision and ongoing recovery works just before Halfway House for the A128, looking slow back towards the M25. Elsewhere on the A12, it's slow 19 Boreham to 28 Hatfield Peveril. Usual queues around there. A13 slow eastbound Staverley Hope towards Five Bells. Not too bad around Basildon at the minute, but it is slow in Wickford on the South End Road, the 129 between Chelmsford Road and Golden Jubilee Way. Bullet Transport moving fine at the minute. I'm Craig Birchall at the Essex Traffic Control Centre.
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0: off to the cinema, some films out at the moment. What choice have you got to choose from? Well, Verity is out at the moment. You've got The Other Mummy, lots of adverts for this one. The Social Reckoning is out as well. The Uprising, Resident Evil. It's Halloween on the way. Heart of the Beast, Digger is out as well. The film with Tom Cruise. Not seen it yet, but it's got good reviews. And comes out tomorrow, Street Fighter and Forgotten Island. So a plethora of films to go and see at the cinema. Go and choose and do enjoy whichever one you go and see.
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1: Showers across the north, clear spells elsewhere. Rain continuing to move south-eastwards across central and southern England and Wales. Lows of 6 degrees Celsius.

0: 20 to 7. What's on the TV tonight? I hear you crying, you said. I'll give you three choices tonight. There's many others to watch if you want to. ITV1, How to Stay Fit as You Age. I need to watch this 7:30 tonight. 8 o'clock on BBC One, Celebrity Traitors. This is so good, isn't it, this series? I think the first one was great with Alan Carwin in that one. Sorry if you've still not watched it, spoiler alert. But yeah, this one is absolutely brilliant as to what's going on with that. And 9:05, very clever of Channel 4, because Celebrity Traitors obviously finishes at 9 o'clock. So rather than competing with it, Channel 4 Taskmaster, 9:05. Genius. That's the way that TV people should always schedule their programmes, isn't it? Give a bit of a gap. And how many times you see it where the same programme you want to watch is playing on both channels or different channels at the same time? Too many times. But yeah, tonight, Taskmaster, that's where I will be, 9:05.
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0: Rosie Gaines. I love this song. Closer and Close. Maybe playing that again tomorrow night just before 7. Three songs to get you in the mood on your Friday night just before Rich Lyman and Feel Good Friday. Those songs tomorrow. I think I will be playing that. I'm going to put it on the list. Latest travel news now. It's 10:07. Crossover into the Essex Traffic Control Centre.
1: City Sound. Traffic and travel.
2: Hello, we've still got this collision at the Army and Navy in Chelmsford. It's on the outbound section, just as you're heading down the bypass at the roundabout, causing massive queues on all approaches. Been there for a couple of hours. One lane closed on the Banner Bypass outbound. So still big queues out of the city centre, having a knock-on effect everywhere, really. In comparison, the other routes are looking pretty good. M25 clockwise slow, though, towards 28, the A12 and Brook Street. I think the lights are on the blink again. It's affecting the A12 London bound, 12 down to 11 as well. The other routes have cleared up. Public transport is fine. I'm Craig Birchall at the Essex Traffic Control Centre.
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City Sounds Drive drawing to close on this Thursday night. Thanks so much for joining me at any point during the show. I'll catch you tomorrow between 5 and 7. Of course, if you missed any of the show, head to our website, citysounds.radio, as you can do with any of our shows. Click on the Listen Again link and all the shows on there as soon as they finish. Coming up tonight, 8 till 10, you've got the indie show Jay and Neil. 2 hours of the best indie music here on a Thursday night on City Sound. But straight after news at 7, what's going on and off the pitch at Chelmsford City Football Club. I'll tell you one thing that's going on the pitch last Saturday. 5-0. Excellent news. Well done to the team. Hopefully that's where we now start our winning streak all the way through to the end of the season. Fingers crossed. Ben and Terry will tell you more after the news.

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1: Former DUP leader Geoffrey Donaldson has been given a 15-year jail sentence for a series of historical sex offences against two women when they were children. He has always denied the charges. Catherine Kearns, assistant director at the Public Prosecution Service, spoke outside of court.
2: The words we have just heard make clear the devastating and lifelong impact of sexual offences and the incredible bravery of these two women.
1: A man and a woman have been arrested in connection to an arson attack that killed a family of four and injured two other children in Waterford. Philip and Kim English and their sons, Callum and Jaden, were murdered in what has been described as a deliberate attack on their home. And the Duchess of Sussex says it's great to be back, as Meghan and the Duke of Sussex were cheered at their first joint engagement on British soil since their return to the UK. Harry and Meghan were welcomed to the community recording studio in St Anne's, Nottingham. That's the latest from Radio News Hub. I'm Georgia Lee.
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Good evening once again. It's a Thursday night at 7 o'clock on City Sound, and it's time for City Sports, all about Chelmsford City. Thanks to Andy Holmes, whose drive time show he is here every weekday between 5 and 7. So coming up on tonight's show, as you might have heard, we won 5-0 against Chesham in the league last Saturday to record only our second league win of the season. Still unbeaten though, but a number of draws. We'll also find out what happened in the Essex Senior Cup as a very youthful Chelmsford City side travelled to Wivenhoe. We'll also be previewing the FA Cup fourth qualifying round match this Saturday away to Southern League side Wimborne. And we'll also be catching up with the Academy as they've got the FA Youth Cup tomorrow night. And we'll also be hearing about their result in the League Cup as well this week. And we'll also be catching up with the women's team's results as usual. If you want to get in contact with us tonight, 07568 771825, email studio@citysound.radio to get your thoughts on the air tonight. Loads of music as well. Let's have a rocking start to the show. Here's some AC/DC.

0: There's AC/DC in the apt Play Ball there, as we're going to be talking about football for the next hour here on City Sound. Chelmsford City, all about your local team for on your local radio station for Chelmsford City Sound. Right, let's have a look back to last Saturday in the league. We said it was an important game, wasn't it, for Mark Cooper,
1: yeah,
0: because he
1: important.
0: Needed to pick up some league points despite a good cup run and a good result away to Brackley the previous Saturday. A few changes were made. Kean Ronan come back from international duty to start. I don't know who the other changes were. I think that was it, wasn't it? Adam May started as well.
2: Yeah.
0: So off came Ash Clark didn't start, and neither did Ben Tompkins.
1: Yeah, Tompkins.
0: I think they were the
1: Ben
0: only
1: Tompkins.
0: Two changes.
1: Yep.
0: So, and I mean, we got there. It was a lovely pitch.
1: Yeah, beautiful,
0: Chesham, wasn't it?
1: Yeah, unlike last year.
0: Yeah,
1: which was bumpy and and everything else.
0: Yeah, they do have another team playing there, Aylesbury United, but I think they've said they've spent their money on the pitch this summer, which is why maybe their team isn't that good.
1: Well,
0: so we scored after 35 seconds, a ball down the right-hand side. Reece Brown put their defender, who fell over, the left-back, who didn't have a great game. He then crossed it in, and Jack Barham tapped it in for his first league goal of the season. The second goal was a Jack Barham cross down the left-hand side that Alex Lafleur put
1: having
0: through
1: a bad
0: his own net in the 14th minute. Then there was basically we scored the same goal again down the right-hand side. This time it was Jack Bridge got onto it in front of their right-back, who was asleep all day, wasn't he?
1: Yeah.
0: Had a wound me. And then he decided to make two errors for the fourth goal. He did a short back pass that went back to the goalkeeper. The goalkeeper hit the goalkeeper's arm, but it was probably not a handball, maybe because it was protecting his fall.
1: Yeah.
0: So it was probably not deemed to be deliberate.
1: He might have got away with it.
0: They managed to clear it. He got this Adewunmi guy got the ball again and was like in a world of his own. And then just the keeper was like, as well, running back, well, not even running back to his own goal, he just walked back to his own goal.
1: He completely lost where he was in the goal
0: and
1: as well.
0: Adewunmi, he's obviously thinking, well, that danger's averted, I can breathe a sigh of relief now, the goalkeeper. You know, we're 3-0 down, it's not as if, you know, we're playing absolutely serenely here.
1: Yep.
0: And then Adewunmi sort of jogs inside, looks to pass the ball sideways across the pitch, is always a danger.
1: Yeah, very awful.
0: And Adam May literally just steps in and intercepts it easy. I mean, the guy's only 4 yards away from Adewunmi. Adam May's in the middle of him and intercepts it. And then the keeper's not even bothered to get back into his own net. And Adam May passes it in the back of the net. And the keeper's gone too far one way and he can't get back. It's one of the most ridiculous goals you were ever going to see. I mean, it's literal self-destruct button.
1: Yeah.
0: I mean, if they'd literally picked the ball up and kicked it in their own net, that would have been the only worst job they could have done.
1: Yeah, good finish from Adam May, wasn't it?
0: And then Adewunmi, after those double errors and the error for the third goal as well, we let Jack Bridge get in front of him, gets substituted off after 24 minutes.
1: Yeah.
0: I mean, I don't think I've seen a player get subbed off that early, tactically.
1: Felt sorry for him in that way.
0: He decided to walk around in front of the Chelmsford fans. The Chelmsford fans clapping him, giving him a standing ovation for his performance. But then you go from the ridiculous goal that was to the sublime fifth goal, where Harry Barber gets it and just nicks it round their player Ezza, that we talked about last week, Eberiche Eze's cousin, who was all right going forward, but he didn't want to defend.
1: No, he didn't want to go back.
0: So the right back was completely exposed because this Ezza in front of him was just not helping. So Harry Barber takes around Ezza, plays a 1-2. I think he gives it to Jack Bridge. Bridge runs inside. Reece Brown then backheels it. Harry's continued his run into the box. Harry Barber, it's then 1-on-1 with the keeper, and ciphers it in the back of the net.
1: Yeah,
0: that was 5-0 after 37 minutes.
1: Yeah.
0: And then, you know, there was... Yeah. They made three more changes at the break. Chesham, didn't they? I mean, I thought we were really good. We started really well. Probably the best game that our front players have had, really.
1: Yeah.
0: In terms of efficiency, wasn't it?
1: Yeah, well, we started with intensity. That was a real good thing. I mean, never get, we lost the toss, and they made us kick uphill.
0: Yeah,
1: as well. Yeah, you know, so they were looking.
0: It's not
1: for the
0: biggest hill in the world.
1: No, it's a very odd pitch because it's a slight slope in our half, and then it sort of goes up in a curve.
0: Yeah,
1: And it's also slightly wonky from one corner to the other as well. So it's an odd pitch in that way, but it was a really good intense start. And hey, that's 37 seconds.
0: They did play an attacking lineup at home, Chesham. They got beat 4-0 at home the previous league game by Maidenhead, who was our only other win. Against Maidenhead, so they can't be that great. And they played three up front and a number 10, and none of them bothered to defend at all. So they were basically, it was us attacking against.
1: Yeah.
0: And exactly. Their right back and left back both had horrendous games. And the right back lasted 24 minutes. The left back, Lafleur, got through to half time, but he got subbed off in the end as well.
1: I think you're right, though. I think neither of the two fullbacks had any help whatsoever. And for that first goal, Reece Brown sort of just jinked one way, jinked the other, and he sort of was twizzled into the ground, Lafleur. It was a lovely back heel win by Jack Barham as well. Yeah. So, yeah.
0: It was a back heel. He just sort of, he got his feet in a way and then just sort of flicked it with his heel.
1: I think what we said was, it wasn't any more chances than we've created in other games. The difference was, in this game, we actually converted them. You know, we were quite clinical. Actually, I thought the best likely goal was in the second half, though, wasn't it?
0: Yeah, so the second half
1: came. But it didn't happen, unfortunately.
0: They made three changes. They brought on some experienced players like Matt Lench. Alfie Williams come on. They changed their team. There was a bizarre moment as well where really haven't got clarification. Bennett's, who's their sort of attacking midfielder, tackled Cav Miley. Then Kasimu also tackled him from behind.
1: Yeah, in the 47th minute.
0: And then the referee booked Bennett's, Kasimu, and then booked Bennett's as well. So we couldn't work out whether he'd meant to book Bennett's and book Kasimu accidentally first of all, and then sort of got, you know, wiped it off, I suppose, and then given Bennett's a booking, or whether he'd booked two players for the same tackle.
1: I think he booked both players for two tackles, one first of all for coming in one side, and then when it was Cav Miley, wasn't it?
0: Poor Cav Miley, got in a sandwich.
1: Cav Miley then tried to jump out of the way of the first one, the other one got him. So two bookings, 47th minute, and I think Cav Miley was lucky to get up unscathed really in the end, because his ankle was in grave danger.
0: We'll talk about some chances in the second half in a bit, but I just want to mention the red card. Ash Clark come on, Matt Lench held on to his leg as he was getting up off the floor 10 minutes ago. There's not really any need to get involved. Ash Clark did a little bit of a knee into Matt Lench, but then the referee sent him off.
1: Yeah, I think
0: it did look like a red, but
1: yeah, I think
0: then
1: it was
0: a couple of days later it got overturned. But apparently it was because the referee said that Clark had stamped on Lench, and there was no evidence of a stamp.
1: No,
0: there was a knee into his back.
1: Yeah,
0: but there was no evidence of a stamp. So the referee was, it didn't. The video footage didn't.
1: No, so
0: tally
1: it was the wrong reason. That's what it was. It's almost an administrative error on the ref's part by accusing him of the wrong thing. Because Lench, we played against Lench many, many times. He's a very sort of experienced player. And he just basically held on to Ash Clark. Ash Clark sort of was trying to wriggle his leg out of the grip. It sort of bounced into Lench, and then Lench held his head, didn't he?
0: Yeah.
1: You know, so he was trying, and he got the result he wanted, but fortunately it had no great result in the end, and it was rescinded.
0: Okay. We'll talk a little bit more about the game in a bit. Obviously, Mark Cooper didn't want to take the credit for this 5-0 win. Too modest, so he let Ricky Holmes, player coach, do the post-match interview.
2: Clarets TV, joining Ricky Holmes. Say, Ricky, 5-0 win. What do you make of today?
3: Yeah, brilliant result. Obviously, the first half, we blew them away, really, with the shape and the patterns. There's been at times this season when we haven't been ruthless. Me, the staff, the gaffer especially, says we need to be more ruthless, and we'll start winning games the way we have today. And it's really pleasing because we worked on a lot on Thursday on playing out from the back against their press. And it worked nearly every time. So they've taken it on board. And like I say, we took our chances. It always helps scoring after, 17 seconds, with 20 seconds or something. So that gives us a lift. And I think it rolls on from the FA Cup. Obviously, we've drawn a lot of games this season from not taking chances or not dominating in possession. And we found that in the first half, we dominated in every aspect of the game.
2: Obviously, a bit of a different start to the season when we are still unbeaten. But how much do the boys deserve that today after the sort of runs that we've had?
3: Yeah, it's credit where credit's due. It's been coming, and it should as well, because we've got a brilliant squad. We're really, really well coached from the gaffer. So for me, there shouldn't be any excuses. We should be winning games like this. Obviously, not every week, but at times we should dominate the ball. We should put teams to bed early, and then thankfully we did today.
2: Yeah, and obviously, as you said, going 1-0 up that early, we've seen times where we have gone 1-0 up in games and not sort of sat back, but we haven't found the second goal, and today we found four more after that, didn't we? So that's brilliant.
3: Yeah, again, that comes from belief. The belief that we went to Brackley and won in the FA Cup. The belief this week in training, I mean, I go back to training 2 weeks ago and it kept breaking down on the patterns, etc. But on Thursday, I was on the back end of it because I had to train in the team that didn't have possession, and it really clicked on Thursday. And I'm a great believer in my whole career, if you train right and train the way you do, it'll go straight onto the Saturday, and it showed. And the boys will watch the game back and they'll see from Thursday's training to today, believe in what you're doing, and it does work, it pays off.
2: Definitely. And this season, a lot of this season, we've been struggling to find the goals, but all season we've looked solid defensively, and that was obviously no different to another clean sheet for Alfie Marriott.
3: Yeah, he was outstanding on the ball, wasn't he? The gaffer done a lot of work with him on when to pass with the pressure of their press and then using the overload, and I thought he's outstanding. Again, he's a young goalkeeper who's come in, and for me he's been exceptional. He's a great character in the changing room. Get him really well with the guy, and look, he's not our player, but he's here till January, and hopefully we can extend it for the season. But what's that, four clean sheets in a row, and if we find that ruthless edge like we did today, it sets you off for a good platform and win games.
2: And obviously you're still a player when you're seeing all these goals going in. Are you on the bench thinking, oh, I just want to get on there? And obviously, how far away are you now from returning, do you think?
3: Yeah, I'm not sure I want to get on there, because I want us to win. So if it means I'm not on the pitch and we're winning and we're dominating, I'm really pleased, and that really doesn't bother me, the stage of my career. I had a setback on the injury a couple of weeks ago, but I've trained the last two sessions. Not at full tilt, but yeah, I've trained in a week or two. It takes a bit longer when you're 39, doesn't it, to recover. So yeah, a week or two and I'll be back in.
2: And obviously the fans today, you've obviously known the love that the fans have for Chelmsford in all the times that you've been here. How are they today?
3: Yeah, they've always travelled in their numbers as well, and make for a great atmosphere. And I hope they enjoyed the football today. Not the Cooper style way, but it's been there. It's been there. And yeah, they've been brilliant from start to finish since I was here when I was 18 to 20 years on now. Still some old faces as well. But no, like I say, they follow us through the thick and thin, through the years I've been at the football club, and hopefully we can achieve something good this season.
2: As you said then, you hope they enjoyed it. So I just wanted to ask how much you're enjoying your coaching and working with Mark Cooper.
3: I've learnt so much, I'll be honest. And one of the reasons why I wanted him to come to the club as well is because I knew about his philosophy and the way he plays out from the back and his style of football. I mean, he's managing the Championship down. So for him to mentor me as such already in a short space of time, he always jokes with me because I always say, I'll put that in the book. I'm running out of pages. But he's a great mentor for me and Louis Dunn. Two young coaches, especially Lou with his age and still playing. We couldn't have a better mentor than him.
2: And then last, I just want to ask, did you get a good view of the Ashclough record, and what was your thoughts on that situation?
3: I wish I did, because I don't think anyone on our bench knew what happened. We tried to ask the fourth official and he said he didn't see it, because the ball got clipped down the line, so we're obviously watching the ball in the next phase of play. We'll have to look back at it, but I hope he hasn't been silly and we can rescind it, but we'll have to look back and make a decision on that.
2: Ricky, thank you very much.
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0: There's a great track there, The Weeknd and Blinding Lights. We're looking forward to The Weeknd in a bit. Let's have a chat back at the second half of last weekend. Made a few changes in the second half. The return of Lyle Taylor. And he almost scored a fantastic goal, didn't he?
1: I thought it was actually in. I shouted and I thought it was in. It was a lovely half volley from one side of near the edge of the box to the, and it just dipped over it. Probably just a ball's width high and dipped and hit the back of the stanchion. Yeah, it would have been a great goal.
0: Yeah. One of those games where we got 5-0 up at half time and it just had to make sure nothing silly in the second half, and we saw it out 5-0. So that's we've moved up into the sort of mid-table area of the league, because we're only just above the relegation zone before that game. Ebbsfleet had a win midweek, so they, despite only playing 8 games, they're 4 points off the top with 3 games in hand. We've moved up to 13th. We do have a game in hand, which is against Ebbsfleet, obviously. The game against Farnham has been rearranged, so we've got a lot of Monday night games upcoming in sort of November, especially, which we'll be able to catch up. So there'll be a few shows where we'll be doing a double game week.
1: I was going to say about the fact that we had nearly 200 fans there. Fantastic sort of showing as well, considering the corner that you're put in. With
0: some totally unnecessary segregation.
1: No great facilities in that. And unlike our ground, where you can't get behind the goal, it was quite easy to put our fans, if they wanted to section us, put us behind one goal.
0: One thing I wanted to say about Chesham was this, and their manager, one of their managers, their joint management team, Michael Murray, alluded to it, is they think they're in a relegation battle this season.
1: Yeah.
0: And it looks like potentially, I think they've conceded 9 goals without replying in their last 2 league games. Yeah. 36 goals between the two, their last 6 games. They got Forest Green on Saturday in the FA Cup.
1: Yeah.
0: And it feels like potentially they've reached the level, and they haven't got got the resources to keep going and competing at this level.
1: Very
0: and you're saying, a lot of their players have been there for a long time. They're not one of these teams that sign a new player every Friday like Farnborough or someone like that. Or other teams in the league that do that. We have on occasion
1: exactly,
0: last season.
1: Yeah. Absolutely,
0: did it quite a bit. It seemed like a new player every week. But he was saying potentially we have been a bit loyal to some players and we need to move on and get some better players in, because they keep conceding goals.
1: It's going to be a long season for them.
0: Right, let's have a listen to Captain Cav Miley, who spoke after the Chesham game.
2: Clarets TV, join with Captain Cav Miley. Cav, a 5-0 win today. What did you make of the game today?
3: Yeah, brilliant result, over the moon with the 3 points. I think we started the game so well, just how we spoke about energy, desire all over the pitch, first minute, pull it on them a bit. And to be fair, I thought Barr and Brownie, the wing backs, the 2-8s, everyone bombing forward, pull it on them. So great start to the game for us. And then I think we just picked up the whole first half, carried on with that, and thought we earned our luck today.
2: Yeah, obviously 2 wins in the FA Cup. It's been a long time coming since 3 points. How much do we deserve that today after the season we've started so far?
3: Yeah, like I said, I think especially the last couple of weeks, the work the boys are putting in, and you can see it today from minute one. And you work hard and you earn that luck, and I think we deserved it, and probably could have been more. I think we could have probably been a little bit better in the second half, but it's one of them games, 5-0 away from home, unbelievable result.
2: Yeah, and as captain, how much are you enjoying leading the boys, and how proud are you of them today?
3: Yeah, I've loved it. Lads have been unbelievable. Everyone around the club's been unbelievable with me. So yeah, I'm enjoying the responsibility, but just trying to be myself at the same time and try and do everything right and lead by example.
2: Yeah, definitely. And after that win today, we really need to take all the good bits from today and take that straight into the next game against Tonbridge. How do you feel that will go?
3: Yeah, I think it's the same as the games we've had. We've had draws this year where I feel like we should have got more from the game, and there's probably been draws in there where, you've seen Alfie, you get man of the match, and we've probably not deserved it. But we've tried taking the positives from games, and you look at the squad today, you look at the boys who started, then the bench. It's probably the first time I feel that we've got near enough everyone back and up and running and fit. And I think it showed today, so looking forward to pushing on now. Enjoy today, but we have to push on now. We know what we want to do in the league, and it's got to start. We've got a great result today, and push on now.
2: Yeah, and before Tonbridge, we've obviously got Wivenhoe in the week, should be hopefully a nice chance for the lads and maybe some of the injured boys to get her on up. Then it's Wimbledon in the FA Cup. How important is it to have a bit of a run in the FA Cup?
3: Yeah, massive for us, you know. It's something that, as an individual player, you want to go as far as you can. You want to enjoy every minute of it, and everyone wants to get a big team and speak about it for the rest of their lives. So massive, massive cup for us, and opportunity at Wimbledon away to get a result and get into the next round and see who we get next. So like I say, we need to make sure we carry on what we've done today and get a result next week. It's the most important thing.
2: And the fans are in full voice, as they have been all season. How have you found them since joining the club?
3: Yeah, look, it's been brilliant. Like I say, there's been a few frustrating games where I felt, like I said before, that we should have got more from the game. And there's games where you could probably tell they might not be happy because we maybe got away with one. But we know what direction we're pushing in, and today showed it. Everyone up and running, the energy, the quality in the pitch, the goals. I thought it was an unbelievable performance.
2: Okay, thank you very much. Well done today.
3: Yeah, thank you. Cheers.
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0: That was Lucas Graham there and Second Chance. Remember them? Did when I was 7 years old. Do you remember that song?
1: Yes, I do.
0: From,
1: I remember
0: a while
1: that,
0: ago.
1: Yeah.
0: That was from their new album there, and that was called Second Chance. So let's have a talk about the Essex Senior Cup. This is City Sports on City Sound, the voice of Chelmsford, talking all things Chelmsford City. It was a very youthful team that we played against Wivenhoe in the Essex Senior Cup. Just Billy Eastwood and Academy Manager Louis Dunn were the only players that weren't 18 or younger.
1: Yeah.
0: Or probably 17 and younger.
1: Yeah, 17 and younger.
0: What do you make of the decision to play that younger side?
1: I think it was a very, very good business decision. I think in the end from Mark Cooper, we've had horrendous injuries. Whether they saw the pitch in advance, I don't know. But we've had horrendous injuries. We're just getting people back. We need to we need to win the FA Cup tie. We need to progress and move up the league. And I think he saw it as a really good opportunity to give the young'uns some really invaluable experience. And it was invaluable experience, really. I mean, it was a good experience even for Billy and for Louis, because they haven't played any games. You know, so it was good for them. So, I agree with it in the end. No matter what the result, I think if we'd have got some injuries and played the, you know, last year, don't forget, we played a much better team, and you know, we played a much better and more experienced group of players, and we got beat 3-0 by Great Wakering, and it was embarrassing because the players looked like they looked,
0: yeah, it was
1: like
0: Archie Tamplin, Jack Byron played, yeah, in that game, Uchegbulam, David Longking,
1: yeah. Too many of them looked like they'd been sent on detention to Great Wakering.
0: Yeah, that's the
1: problem. And that was a problem, right? Yeah. Whereas the lads here, you know, when they played, it was a very, very, you know, it was a tough game for them, wasn't it? I mean, the pitch was, we looked at that Montserrat game where Lyle was playing, and the pitch wasn't much better than that because there was a lot of sand interwoven with grass.
0: Yeah.
1: And it just,
0: it was just bouncing.
1: The ball just bouncing. In the old days,
0: a long ball on it, really.
1: Yeah. In the old days,
0: where you could do it, and a long throw was
1: exactly
0: the difference.
1: Yeah.
0: Right at the end of the first half, maybe we've seen it through to the second half. Potentially, could have frustrated them to try and take the penalties or something.
1: Yeah,
0: but
1: it was really tough.
0: It was a former Chelmsford Academy player, Harrison Chumbly, scored. Good to see former Chelmsford Academy player Morgan Snow in goal.
1: Yeah, Morgan,
0: the first half.
1: Great to see him.
0: Was assistant kit man as well when he was at City. He got subbed at half time though, after keeping a clean sheet.
1: Yeah,
0: at least he kept a clean sheet against Chelmsford.
1: He did.
0: And then the second half, they scored a goal with about 5 minutes to go, didn't they? Just to kill off. They're doing well in their league. Wivenhoe, good luck to Morgan.
1: Yeah.
0: Let's hope they do well.
1: Exactly.
0: This
1: nice setup, nice people, one has to say. They were very good. It was a nice place to be. But the pitches, it was reminded me a lot of Melbourne Park in the old days, where you didn't want to pass it along the floor because it bounced 15 times before it got to you, and it took so long for you to, you know, have
0: it. And we've seen Southend got beat by Little Oakley playing, losing 4-0. They even prioritised it less than the FA Youth Cup, which was on the same night. That's the other thing as well. We've got FA Youth Cup this Friday with the same players against Leverstock Green at home, 7:45 kickoff. If you want to go, I think it's £2 because you have to, Spencer, this time you've got to charge minimum cost. Because you got in trouble for not charging the previous round. So
1: we'll be doing the commentary.
0: £2, we'll be commentating on that home, Leverstock Green, Friday night, 7:45, to get a bit of local football fix. And then, as we've seen, Southend went out, Hornchurch got beat 8-0, Braintree played most of their first team, got beat 3-2 by a team in the same level as Wivenhoe. It was Hutton. And then the only sides that managed to get through at our level were Billericay and Dagenham, who both played strong sides. But Billericay were playing on a 3G at Brentwood.
1: Yeah.
0: And Brentwood, obviously, miles better than Wivenhoe. So
1: yeah.
0: And then Dagenham were at home and hadn't won a game for a couple and hardly scoring. They beat Great Wakering 6-0.
1: Yeah.
0: If we'd have played a home game, and also if we'd have played an Isthmian level side, I don't think you could have got away with playing the kids, because you would have just got beaten 6-7.
1: Also, if the Chesham game hadn't gone so well, then I think Mark Cooper would have probably been forced to play a much stronger side, because, you know, it's a results business, you know. And to lose 2-0, you know, for the young'uns under 17 and under to lose 2-0 to a team that I think they've won 7 games out of 10 and won 4 on the trot. And they just...
0: Won every game at home this season, but, well, one was a penalty shootout victory, but they still won it.
1: It reminded me a lot of an old Sunday League games that we used to play a lot where the pitches weren't too good and you just hammered the ball downfield, made the defenders turn, chase them and put them continually under pressure. And it worked very well.
0: Well, good luck to Wigan. I know we've had a habit of recent years losing to surprise winners.
1: Hey, I told him
0: Red Bridge.
1: I did
0: when
1: say
0: they won it. Great Wakering got to the final last year, lost to Billericay.
1: I did say that.
0: There was another to Canvey Island, won it.
1: Yep.
0: When we lost them in the semi. So here was Louis Dunn after that Wivenhoe defeat.
2: Clarets TV joining with Louis Dunn. Louis, a 2-0 loss today. What was your thoughts on the game?
3: Yeah, obviously disappointed to lose, of course. You know, you want to go through in a cup competition, but I'm really proud of the players. Really proud. You know, Wivenhoe are a good side. They put it on us pretty early on in the game. Got some good players, to be fair, for the level. And, you know, our boys are probably, some of them are playing at this level, some of them are playing slightly higher, some of them are playing lower. So it was really good, like I said before, to see the boys compete, obviously on a difficult surface. At times the boys played really well, and there was a couple of times where we got in behind them, and I thought Isaac was excellent up front for us tonight. He's only 17, so and we had to stand up, and for 45 plus one they did, the boys did, and competed, and we just conceded from a long throw at the end there, which is a little bit disappointing. But I couldn't be more pleased of the players' efforts, and I've said that to them in there, Ricky said that to them in there. I'm so proud of them standing up against a good side and competing.
2: Yeah, great experience, them, and a lot of lessons learned. Obviously, now they've got a chance to sort of put this behind them very quickly with a game tomorrow and also a game on Friday.
3: Yeah, I said that to them in there. I said to them, look, don't for one minute worry about the result. I mean, you'd obviously be frustrated that you've lost, be a little bit disappointed, but the way they've stepped up tonight, I couldn't be more proud of them. As I've said, there's 16-year-olds, there's some first-years coming on there, young Zach was outstanding when he came on. There's some 16-year-old players playing in the starting team who stood up against, like I said, good, strong, physical men, really. And I really enjoyed playing with them. It was weird, like warming up with them and then playing with them. But no, it was really good to see them compete.
2: That was going to be my next question. How did it feel playing out there? And as you said, you've clearly enjoyed it.
3: Yeah, I've missed it. I've missed playing. But I think 70 minutes was enough for me, I think, at the end there, cramping up a little bit. But it was really good to see it from a different perspective. See, like, and for me, it was mainly like the second balls, how aggressive they are as 16, 17-year-olds. You know, the two Wills and Noah in midfield, Jaden Moore was excellent at the back. Like, because once they put it on you, you have to then land on second balls. And they've got a real aggression that's unique for their age at the moment, and we've just said it in there, if they can bring that tenacity and quality on maybe a slightly better pitch on Friday, then they'll be all right.
2: Yeah, obviously you and Billy would play today. Billy was busy as well today, wasn't he?
3: Yeah, he was. I think he made a few saves. In fairness, I think they had a lot of pressure at times, because I think I just said that to him at half times. At times, because it was a million miles an hour, we got into some good patterns and played out quite well. But then once we got into the final third, I think they were a bit too excited and shoot behind the goal or turned it over. So then we were having to sprint back and defend. So yeah, I think Bill made a couple of good saves. He made a couple in the second half when we tired a little bit. But first half, I thought they had a bit of pressure, but probably kept him slightly less busy. And then they got, it was a good goal at the end. The flick on is a good finish from their boy. And then, yeah, probably just tired legs at the end for the second one. But as I said, I'm so pleased for them. They'll take this experience. It's priceless.

0: you know, they wouldn't have experienced that. And the boys coming on, they stood up to it. I'm so pleased that they stood up to it. Like, look, I know it's a bit disappointing, and I'm sure people will say we lost, of course, that's frustrating, but you've got to look at the bigger picture with the team we had out and the players that we had. And I'm sure everyone will see that.
1: Louis, thank you very much.
0: No worries, Ed. Cheers.
2: So there was Louis Dunn, academy manager and first team player coach as well. Made his first appearance to Chelmsford for just under 2 years.
3: Mm.
2: 2024 November, I think, was his last appearance. Billy Eastwood, that was only his sixth appearance for the club. So that was the total of experience that we had. Everyone else made a debut in that game. There's a couple of players that did well. I thought the young defender came on, Zach Houston. He was pretty good.
3: He did. I thought Lou was right about the five. That was more, wasn't it? I thought he was solid throughout the game, you know, but it was very tough. But I think you did wonder whether that's the most first games ever for a Chelmsford City side, apart from the first game Chelmsford City ever played.
2: So the academy have had three games this week. They lost on penalties to Hartford at a 2-2 draw. Goals from Pam Karunwi and Oscar Turpin, but a defeat on penalties to Hartford in the League Cup, but have won both their league games so far this season. 5-0 and 7-1 against 5-0 against Billericay, 7-1 against Kings Lynn, and obviously FA Cup as well on Friday against Leverstock Green. So we've got the FA Cup this Saturday. Wimborne are the team we are playing in the Southern League Premier South Division. They are mid-table. They have knocked out the West Supermare. They beat them on penalties after a replay in the second qualifying round. Then they won 2-1 away to Crowborough Athletic, who Crowborough knocked out Hampton and Richmond in the previous round. And then last Saturday they thrashed Havant and Waterlooville. That was the last game of a reform. New management came in at Havant.
3: Yeah.
2: But they did lose midweek to Plymouth Parkway 2-1 away. They've got a couple of interesting players. One... well, they've got Josh McCoyd, who's played against us before, played for Bournemouth. They've got Angel Diaz, I think his name is, who is Chilean youth international. Apparently, he was at Colo Colo, which is one of the biggest sides in Chile. He's come over to try and get in Bournemouth Academy, but I think he's being sort of...
3: He has to do his time to get his work experience
2: at Wimborne.
3: Yeah.
2: So, yeah. But he scored 4 goals last Saturday, this Chilean guy. They've got another Chilean called Max Bustamante as well. And they've also got a South Korean player called Yang Sung Woo. Mm. So a very international squad, but Wimborne. We don't really know a huge amount about them.
3: Well, you did have some inside information, though, didn't you?
2: Yeah, well, I mean, having a Waterlooville... as I said, we're on the last dregs of a previous management, and probably some players that in that game played their last game for Hammond.
3: True.
2: So, but they got well beaten.
3: But the boy Diaz scored the 4, and I think what it was, played in the right side, played right wing, cut in, and did a Bakaya Saka, and basically scored 4 goals, sort of cutting in and hitting them in with his left foot. So,
2: I mean, in the round before Western Supermare, they played Portishead. I mean, there was only 3 of them in Portishead.
3: Yeah, exactly.
2: The band,
3: good band.
2: Drew 0-0 and then beat them a replay away. So, but I mean, they've had some inconsistent form. They're 10th in the league.
3: Be interesting
2: they've
3: to see
2: won
3: what
2: 4 league games, drawn 3, lost 3.
3: Yeah.
2: So,
3: but what team did Western... I mean,
2: Western played a strong... I mean, it's second qualifying round. They made the third round last year, Western.
3: Yeah. Well, yeah. Who did they beat?
2: Yeah. Exactly. So... yeah, we just got to make sure we go there and do a professional job, really.
3: Exactly. Same as we did against Chesham, really. You know, go in early, go in hard. You know, start the game you mean to go on, you know, rather than sort of dallying around wondering. Yeah, you know, well, yeah. I should think it'd be good. I'm on the coach down there, so I should be down there. It's segregated again. I think that we're going to be...
2: They had some musical... royalty, really, there. They had Robert Fripp, who's Toy Wilcox's husband in King Crimson, Gordon Haskell as well, who had a hit song single. But they also had Al Stewart, who's from Wimborne. So let's play a bit of his classic 70s tune.
3: Got to be that one.
2: Year of the Cat.

0: So there's Al Stewart there, Year of the Cat. That was it. Wasn't that a big hit in the UK? That
1: I love.
0: And he made 31, but he became very big in America for a couple of years. So it was pretty big, and it was also produced by Alan Parsons.
1: That
0: from the project from the Alan Parsons Project.
1: Yeah,
0: you might remember them from Austin Powers as well.
1: Well, yeah.
0: So they're from he's from Wimborne. Well, he was born in Scotland, but grew up in Wimborne. And I said Robert Fripp from King Crimson, also from Wimborne, as well. So that was Al Stewart. So FA Youth Cup. Friday night, the women's team are not in a good
1: route.
0: They lost 2-1 to Enfield. Former Chelmsford player Jazz Cox scored two. Zoe Rushen did get a goal, but they've got Essex County Cup Sunday away to Brightlingsea. If you want to go and support the women there, that's this Sunday afternoon. We've got the indie show with Jay and Neil coming up very shortly. We're going to see you next Thursday. You can catch me on Tuesday with brunch, and let's have a little bit of They Might Be Giants, Birdhouse in Your Soul.
1: Oh, great, sir.
0: To finish, and the indie show's up next. Great tunes for the next couple of hours. We'll be at Wimborne, and let's hope we will tell you next Thursday about our FA Cup opponents.
1: Indeed.
0: See you next Thursday.
1: Willamette.

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0: song about growing up, letting your youthful fantasies and realizing that your heroes and the people you love are only human. The Killers, When You Were Young. Taken from the second studio album, Sam's Town, released in 2006, 20 years ago.
1: Mental.
0: That is unreal. It's Thursday, it's the 15th of October, and the time is 4 minutes past eight. You're listening to City Sound, the voice of Chelmsford, and this is the Indie Show with Jay and Neil. Yes, my PIC is back.
1: PIC, I heard that last week.
0: Partner in crime.
1: I like that.
0: Neil, I hope you had a good birthday, mate. Have you calmed down from the shocking refereeing decision that was given at QPR?
1: Yeah, it was a bittersweet birthday, mate. Honestly, that was a rubbish game to watch.
0: Fuming, I was fuming.
1: I was.
0: That was 2 points lost because of that.
1: Yeah, yeah. It was a poor game overall. We didn't play well. But I need to thank Stu for stepping in for me last week. That was a great show. Yeah, really enjoyed the songs you chose there. It was lovely listening to it back. But yeah, talking of sports, Jay, just want to thank Ben Parks and for his City Sports show. They'll be here the same time next week from 7 till 8.
0: Thank you very much.
1: Thank you. And coming up on tonight's show, we have got the 70s selection box, the 80s section, which we're temporarily or maybe permanently going to call the 80s mixtape for obvious reasons. We've got Fern's Corner, a bit of chat, a few facts, and of course some excellent tunes. And starting off those excellent tunes are Arctic Monkeys.
0: Yeah, keeping up the tempo to making sure you're awake.

They're all infected, but he'll be alright, 'cause he's a scumbag, don't you know? I said he's a scumbag.

0: every man. Just give him half a chance, I bet he'll rob you if he can. And see it in his eyes, yeah, that he's got a nasty plan. I hope you're not involved at all.
1: Tune, what a tune. If you'd like to get in touch with the show, you can WhatsApp us on 07568771825 or email the show.
2: Call coming in. Someone calling now.
1: Hello. I'll get that if you want to do your next link, mate.
2: Yeah, go for it. So, we are now going to play two songs back to back, two Manchester songs back to back. Now, the first, I have got a little game for you, or a challenge. So I want you to tell me, when we play this song, what is the linguistic link during the song. I'll leave it there. It should be pretty obvious to some of you. For some of you, might not be so sure. We'll let that play out into Charlatan's North Country Boy to give you a little bit of time to answer. Jay's given you the number to text in with the answer. We've got Ian Brown, followed by the Charlatans. Away we go.

0: Okay, that was The Charlatans with North Country Boy.
1: It was indeed,
0: what
1: yeah.
0: Was it, what was the answers to your question then?
1: Yeah, well, so that song by Ian Brown was called Fear, or F-E-A-R. And the linguistic reference in there was that every first letter of every word in each line starts with F-E-A-R. So if you didn't pick that up, go back and listen to it. It's an absolute tune. I know it's simple, but for me, I was just like...
0: I'm going to tell you a secret. I know, because Neil told me.
1: I'll let you
0: when
1: in.
0: You do listen to it, you go, oh, yeah.
1: Oh, yeah.
0: Okay, so next up, we had a really good reaction from the Bieber Doobie track we played a couple of weeks ago, and that tune was Nothing to Prove. So, taken from that album, here is The Sun Has Set.

0: So yeah, from 2020, that was Phoebe Bridgers with Kyoto. We got a bit flustered there because the phone rang and we didn't know what to do. And now we're waiting for it to ring again because we're gonna do a new thing for us to. Well, it's not a new thing. Answering the phone. That's been going on for a long time.
1: Yeah, since, we have done that
0: since
1: before.
0: Alexander Graham Bell invented the thing. But we're gonna try and answer it in the studio and hopefully it'll come through.
1: Yeah, but he's not calling.
0: He's not calling now.
1: So. You might miss your chance, Andrew. You have a call now. We'll give you 3 seconds, and then we're playing Florence and the Machine.
0: Four seconds. Two, one.
2: You hit me once, I hit you back. You gave a kick, I gave a slap. You smashed a plate over my head. Then I set fire to our bed.

0: Right, well, Andrew.
1: The voice of the city. City Sound.
0: You might have missed your chance, Andrew.
2: Andrew, are you going to call? Earth calling Andrew. Are you there? You're not going to call, are you?
1: City Sound. The voice of the city.
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6: Your afternoon just got a whole lot better. It's the afternoon show. The biggest hits from the 80s to today, plus the school run double, two massive tracks back to back. And can you spot the year? Two songs, one year. Can you get it right? All your favourite big tunes and plenty of surprises. That's the afternoon show, Monday to Friday at 3, with me, Alan Chambers, here on City Sound. City
2: Sound. Who knew how hard it would be to push a button? I think we've got Andrew on the line. We shall see.
7: Hello.
2: Hello.
7: I can hear you. Can you hear me?
0: I can hear you.
7: I was going to call in and try and pretend to be Stuart and see if I could get away with it.
2: In fairness, you look the same and sound the same.
7: Yeah.
2: So, it does help being twins, eh?
7: Exactly.
2: Identical.
7: Exactly.
0: Yeah.
7: So I thought I'd try and steal the thunder from Fernie tonight. I was just actually talking to Fernie, so I think Fernie's listening in there from Sheffield as well. So.
0: Excellent.
7: Hey, Fern. Hey, Dan.
0: Hello, guys.
7: They're moving next week. They're moving next week, so I was helping them with the logistics of moving
0: from
7: where they are right now. So, any road up. So, I'm a new listener to the show.
0: Oh, thank you, Fern's dad.
7: So,
2: Stuart's brother.
7: Yeah, Fern's dad and Stuart's brother.
0: Yeah.
7: Yeah, thanks.
0: Yeah.
7: I wasn't christened that, incidentally.
0: No, I'm still thinking of my request for your show tomorrow.
2: Oh, I've got mine. It's things you'll find in your handbag, isn't it? That's the theme for tomorrow. Mm. I went straight in with Money by Pink Floyd.
7: Yeah. Do you know the artist that I'm shocked that we haven't had a request for? Although I won't do a big reveal, but I've mentioned it to Stu because we're going to pay a dedication to one of our listeners. It's a song that featured Alicia Keys.
2: Right.
7: I'm surprised no one's asked for anything by Alicia Keys. So I just thought that was an absolute nailed on certainty.
0: Well, I was thinking more of the song as opposed to the artist, but yeah.
2: God, yeah.
7: But
2: I just fell in. It took me a minute.
7: And What was the take that song? Lipstick on the Coffee Cup. What was that?
2: No idea.
0: No idea, mate. You're phoned into the indie show, mate.
2: We don't know the best songs like that.
7: The song is Back for Good.
2: That's one of those boy band things, isn't it?
0: Back for Good.
7: Yeah, and so Ed Sheeran did a song with that lipstick on the collar or something. Anyways. Yeah. But Alicia Keys, I was like, what? Anything does no one not think about keys in a handbag? Anyways, so that was a little plug for the show tomorrow.
0: Good.
7: back to the here and now of the indie show. So I know you guys have probably got your playlist already lined up, but I'd like to squeeze one in.
0: Go on.
2: We can move it about.
7: No, even though the lyrics aren't... So the reason I wanted it to play, because it's kind of the changing of the seasons, and so that's in the title, but it's not necessarily in the lyrics, but it's Here Comes the Wind by Gomez.
2: Okay.
0: Oh, what a tune!
7: Yeah.
2: Okay.
0: Mate, that's... I love it. That was off their Mercury Music.
7: Well, Here Comes the Breeze, isn't it? Sorry.
0: Here Comes the Breeze. Yeah. Here Comes the Breeze. That's it.
7: Sorry.
0: That's off their Mercury.
7: The other one.
0: Yeah.
7: Here Comes the Breeze.
0: Got it. Tune. We'll get that in for you.
7: Just the changing of the seasons more than what the words are actually about in the song.
0: Lovely.
2: Okay.
0: All right, mate.
7: If you can squeeze me in.
0: Excellent. We will certainly squeeze you in, and we are just about to go into the
2: 70s. You're going to like the next section. If you've not listened before, we are now going to do our 70s selection box, where we pay homage to songs and bands that we think have inspired the indie, alternative and rock genres.
7: There you go. Well, good. I wasn't around in the 70s, so you'll have to just...
0: Take your word for that, mate.
2: You was born in the same year as me, the period.
7: I know. Anyway.
2: Actually, who's oldest there, you two?
7: Yeah, all right, Stu is 10 minutes.
2: Is it 10 minutes?
7: Don't tell anyone.
2: He's older and wiser.
7: Yeah, and I'm still paying for it now.
0: Yeah, I bet.
2: Wise old elf.
7: thanks for trying to squeeze me in one way or the other.
0: Yeah, no worries, mate, anytime. Thanks for calling the show, and thank you for being a new listener.
7: Yeah, and enjoy the breeze.
0: Cheers, will do. Take it easy, mate.
7: Bye-bye.

0: So if anyone's going to interrupt me, Jimi Hendrix is excused.
1: He's allowed.
0: He is allowed. what can we say about Jimi? James Marshall, a.k.a. Jimi Hendrix, widely regarded as one of the greatest influential guitarists of all time. I've watched countless documentaries featuring this legendary guitarist. All of them say Jimi was the inspiration. He played his first official London gig in a Soho club called Bag and Nails in 1966. And word got around of all the artists of the time.
1: Yeah.
0: And they all went there for this first gig. And now I'm talking Paul McCartney, Ringo Starr, Mick Jagger, Brian Jones, Pete Townsend, Eric Clapton, Jimmy Page, Jeff Beck were all in the audience for this first gig because they had heard about this guy. Jeff Beck, who himself is viewed as one of the greatest guitarists of all time as well, regarded Jimi Hendrix as a game changer. He said he was an intimidating force who completely upended the British guitar scene when he arrived in 1966. If you have a Google, go on YouTube and watch Jeff Beck do a version of Little Wing. It's absolutely brilliant.
1: Oh, really?
0: Yeah, he's such a good guitarist.
1: Wow. Was Jimi the first to play the guitar with his teeth?
0: there was a lot after.
1: There was definitely. He inspired many a 12-year-old guitar player in their room just deciding to
0: play with their teeth.
1: Yeah, let's skip the learning how to play and just go straight to the teeth.
0: Yeah. Next up is Steve Miller, Fly Like an Eagle. Do you know who Les Paul is?
1: I know the guitar Les Paul.
0: Yeah, it's named after him. He was a celebrated American jazz, country, blues guitarist. He was a songwriter, a luthier, and an inventor. And his name is on that guitar. And he is also Steve Miller's godfather.
1: Oh, really?
0: How about that? It took me a long while to get to that point, didn't it? Do you know what a luthier is?
1: No.
0: A luthier is a craftsperson who builds, repairs, and restores stringed instruments.
1: Wow. Amazing, though. I mean, I guess if your godfather is Les Paul, then
0: you're going to play
1: the guitar.
0: Especially if you've got one for free.
1: Exactly, yeah. Let's have a listen to him play.

0: All right, Steve. I don't know where he's going with this.
1: Bit of moog action from last week, if you remember the show.
0: The Moog.
1: I don't think it is a Moog. I think it's a Roland.
0: Oh, is it?
1: Not that,
0: well,
1: no.
0: He had me dancing anyway, Steve, in the studio. I think I remember Seal did a version of that.
1: Yeah, it was very similar. There weren't much change in it. It was just Seal's silky vocals.
0: I do like that. I do like that funk keyboard program that they have in there.
1: Yeah, nice.
0: Or they had in there.
1: Okay, so we've had a request in via WhatsApp from Rosina, my daughter, from Willingale, and she would like... She's just done the whole of Derry Girls.
0: Ah, Derry Girls.
1: So we're going for a bit of a linger from the Cranberries.

0: was a great choice, Rosina.
1: Beautiful song.
0: Yeah, I love it. There is a name for it. You know the way that... I can't remember her name now out of the Cranberries.
1: Dolores O'Riordan.
0: That's it. Dolores. That break that she does in her voice.
1: Yeah.
0: It's a typical sort of Irish thing, isn't it? Because I think Sinead O'Connor does a similar thing. There is a name for it. That inflection type
1: like
0: thing.
1: Mongolian throat singing type thing.
0: I really want to try and do an impression of it, but I know that's a very bad idea.
1: Wait till we turn the faders down.
0: I'll have a go in a sec. Anyway, you are listening to City Sound, the voice of Chelmsford. It's 8:55. It's myself and Neil and Jay next to me. We'll be taking you up until 10 o'clock with some fantastic indie tunes. If you want to get in touch with the show, the number is 07568771825. And on that note, I believe we've had another request from a family member of yours, Jay.
1: Yeah, not wanting to get in on the action. Nancy, my wife, has texted in as well on that WhatsApp number, which you can get in touch with us. Get in touch with us, ask for a song. Nancy has asked for the Pixies' Here Comes Your Man.
0: Let's do it.

0: Good choice.
1: Pixies with Here Comes Your Man. Excellent choice.
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0: The Libertines kicking off the second hour with Up the Bracket.
1: Up the Bracket. Yes. Now, we have got a few shout-outs to do because some people have been getting in touch with the show and I'm going to want to make sure we cover you all. So, first of all, we'll say hello to our mate Russell Stillwell.
0: Russ, how you doing, mate?
1: Russ, thank you for listening, mate. A little shout-out to Russ. He has built the most amazing wellbeing centre in Basildon called the Padded Cell. Get yourself down there. Have a look. If you've got any injuries that need fixing, or if you want to use a podcast studio, he's got you covered.
0: Excellent equipment down there. Russ is actually going to come in and have a chat with Paul Moorish, who does the chat show on Monday nights between 7 and 8. So that will be sometime in November, I believe.
1: Perfect. Another shout out we've got is for a new listener from America, of all places. It's Paul Dowding. Paul, you've been getting in touch on the WhatsApp, so lovely to meet you over that technology. And you mentioned that you recorded some 80s influenced electronic rock instrumentals, so we'll have a listen to those, but you need to carry on listening because we have got an 80s section coming up.
0: Like an 80s section that still needs to be named, although we're swaying towards a mixtape. But thank you very much for getting in touch.
1: Thank you very much indeed. Now, I think we've also, we're going to make it, coming up is Fern's Corner. We've just spoken to her father, Andrew, in the first hour, and we have had a message from his twin brother. Let's see if we can play this out.
2: Evening, Jason and Neil. Loving the show. Stuart here, the twin that's 10 minutes older. Obviously, you've just heard Andrew. You're going to play some Gomez for him. No request from me. Just saying, loving the show, guys. Loving the vibes. Keep up the good work. And I'll see you soon. And, of course, I'm going to be in the studio in, in about 10 hours' time. Have a great show, gents.
0: Looking forward to it.
1: That's it, Stu. Love, peace and hair grease, mate.
0: I'm looking forward to tomorrow's show. The songs that are out of a handbag.
1: Handbag.
0: Love it.
1: Handbags and glad rags.
0: My wife came up with a great one.
1: Go on.
0: Because my wife's a bookworm, and she said, oh, paperback writer, the Beatles.
1: See, there you go.
0: What a tune.
1: Do you know what's difficult for me, mate, is that I don't have a handbag.
0: I don't.
1: So I don't really know what goes on.
0: Not a man bag.
1: I don't even have a man bag.
0: Phone. Keys.
1: Pockets.
0: Done.
1: That's it. Okay, so I think we have said our hellos to people, although my mum did call in earlier, so hi, Mum.
0: Hi, Lewis.
1: I think that gets us covered. So we are about to move into Fern's Corner. Fern has sent us a voice note, so you'll get to hear her voice for the first time. I have to say, Fern, you sent me down a bit of a rabbit hole with this, so I've got a couple of songs after we play yours that should hopefully link in, but I'll speak about that in a bit. So over to Fern.
3: Hi, it's Fern, finally putting my voice to Fern's Corner. My song of the week is by a four-piece Swedish band called Boko Ute. They've created their own genre, essentially, and they call it Afro-grunge. It encapsulates a wide variety of genres, such as post-punk, funk, groove, alt-rock, and tying it together into this eclectic, punchy little package. It's fantastic, and I highly hope that you enjoy it.
1: Wonderfully said. This is for you, Fern and Dan.

0: So that was Demolition Man.
1: I was liking that, Fern. A couple of references in there. A bit of Annie, Are You OK? A bit of Michael Jackson. And I heard he mentioned about My Little Pony as well at some point.
0: Interesting lyrics.
1: Yeah, really like that, Fern. Thank you.
0: Thank you, Fern.
1: And
0: so
1: nice to hear your voice.
0: Yeah, absolutely. So the rabbit hole that you sent me down was the... So that's a Swedish band, Boko UU, I believe. Paul Adama is the lead singer. His ethnicity is of Togo and Mozambique. That's where each of his parents were from. And so that got me thinking, are there any other African-influenced indie bands or indie music? And I came across something very interesting, which is a side project from Foals frontman Yanis Philippakis. So in 2016, he met up with the very famous drummer Tony Allen. Now, Tony Allen is famous Afrobeat drummer, used to play with Fela Kuti, if you know who he is, but very big in the sort of the 70s. And initially, it was just a project that they were going to do together. They were going to sort of record a couple of songs, but they developed a strong bond and a friendship and decided to do a side project. Now, this side project was never released at the time. Tony Allen passed away, I believe, in 2020, and that encouraged Yanis to get the music out there. And so what we're going to play now is a song off the album that they made together called Clementine.

0: And Neil, that rabbit hole that you went down has produced. I really like that. That's a really good song. It's also got a thumbs up from Andrew.
1: Yeah.
0: Text in. What we got up next? What else came out of that rabbit hole?
1: So the next song I'm going to play is from an artist called Monrovia. Now, Monrovia was born in a town called Monrovia, which is in Liberia. There was a civil war going on at the time. Some Christian missionaries went over there to try and support, and at the age of 7, with both his parents having passed away, they adopted him and they brought him over to America, where they moved around and did different missionaries, and in the end he found himself in Tennessee. Now, in that household, he had a brother within that family who liked to listen to the sort of Alapatian folk music, bit of the Foles, used to listen to Bon Iver, and he started playing the ukulele.
0: Nice.
1: And so he's got this background of being African, but fell in love with indie music. If you haven't heard of this guy Monrovia, check out his album. Everything on there is fantastic. The album's called Bloodline. And this song that we're going to play is a protest song called Heavy Foot.

0: excellent choice, Neil. Erring on the side of a folky type of indie, and I really like that tune. It's nice, it's just mellow, and what can I say? It's just put me in a nice mood.
1: Yeah, so
0: not
1: thank
0: that I wasn't
1: you.
0: In one anyway.
1: So thank you, Fern. That rabbit hole, I had great fun. Loads of other songs on there that I'll have to send you some by text, because I know you'll be into it. Anyway, time to move on with the show.
0: Where are we going? Where we're going to go? I think Monrovia is a cool kid, so I think we should play Cool Kids.
1: Let's do it.

0: What a superb tune. Echo Smith and Cool Kids.
1: Yeah, I'm like, gets me dancing, that song, and I've been dancing to the other two, so we're having a good time.
0: Groove to it.
1: Yeah, it's 9:23 on a Thursday, and we're dancing in the studio.
0: Yeah, and drinking black coffee, because there's no milk.
1: I'm wired.
0: Stu, Andrew, there's no milk in the in the fridge. You might want to get yourself a pint on the way in tomorrow.
1: Yeah. Talking of Andrew, let's play his song. Gomez, Here Comes the Breeze.

0: And thanks to Andrew. That's, I'm trying to think how that's made me feel. It's taken me down from the other song, and I feel like I should be sitting in front of my log burner with a with a pipe or something, with my slippers on, and just chilling and nodding my head.
1: Yeah. Oh, it's pure pure nostalgia for me. I loved the album. There's another Andrew. If you remember the album, there's another song on the album called Tijuana Lady, and that's another like chilled song. Cigar and a whiskey, listening to Tijuana Lady.
0: A Jack.
1: A Jack.
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0: The time is 21:32, and it's time for the 80s selection that still needs to be named. I think we're edging towards mixtape. So, Neil, I need you to do me a favour. Stu done the honours last week. Can you grab that pencil? And I'm just going to hand you this C90.
1: Okay.
0: If you can just put the pencil into the wheel and wind it back.
1: Got it.
0: Yeah, if you can take that right back to the right place, because I think we're running out of batteries on that cassette recorder. Are you there?
1: I'm there, mate. I'm ready.
0: Right, just press play when you're ready, mate.
1: Okay.

0: Flock of Seagulls, I Ran. I came across this song because we was watching the new adaptation of Carrie on Prime. Have you watched it yet?
1: I haven't, mate, but I am interested in seeing it. I love the original film.
0: Finished it in 2 days. So good. It was really good. Yeah. But that song, I had a little Google up, and do you know it's been used in so many different things? La La Land, Grand Theft Auto, the video game use it. The Hangover Part 2, Atomic Blonde. They've got a bit of mileage out of that tune, I think.
1: They have.
0: And the haircut. We've got to talk about the haircut. it apparently defines the 1980s pop culture fashion, and I can safely say that I did not partake in that haircut. Although I might have looked like it a couple of times when I woke up, but not intentionally.
1: I remember it from Pulp Fiction. The first time I couldn't remember this song, but I remember the name of the band from that scene in Pulp Fiction where Samuel L. Jackson goes in.
0: So you knew the haircut before the song?
1: Yeah, exactly. Yeah, and he's on the sofa and he's like, hey, Flock of Seagulls. Yeah, so I remember I remember that.
0: Oh, right. Next up on the 80s section, we have a song written originally by Paul Simon and Art Garfunkel in 1966. But I actually like this version better. It's, Neil, were you old enough to be in love with Susanna Hoffs?
1: Yes.
0: Are you still in love with Susanna Hoffs?
1: Yes.
0: Okay. This is the Bangles with Hazy Shade of Winter.
1: We like the Bangles. Let's just say that. Right. Hang on. I've done my tape. Decker's jammed.
0: Oh no!
1: James, so I'm
0: oh,
1: just gonna try and move that out a little bit because I've got to turn the tape over.

0: love that guitar. That guitar sound, it was biting and just excites me. I love it. Okay, last up on the 80s mixtape is from Lenny. Our mate Lenny, who's Stu and Andrew's friend. He can't get in touch with the show tonight because he's on his way home from Cyprus. It's been a long time coming. So he's going to listen tomorrow. Lenny asked for the Sugar Cubes and Blue Eyed Pop from 1988.
1: Welcome back, Lenny.

0: Lenny, what a great tune. We loved that. The Sugar Cubes, Iceland, I believe.
1: Yeah. I'd never heard of them, mate, but Bjork.
0: Have you not?
1: No.
0: Don't you remember
1: never
0: them?
1: Never heard of them. No.
0: You're joking, from the 80s, you know?
1: No, but I love Bjork. I was obsessed with Bjork for a long time. I've got to tell you, if you've never seen the film that she's done, Dancer in the Dark, it's a hard... just quickly. It's a hard watch, I warn you, but it's a musical, and it's brilliant. The phone's ringing.
0: Hello, City Sound.
2: Hello.
1: Oh, hang on. You're on.
2: I am. All right.
1: Oh, hello. Hello, Mum.
2: Hello,
0: Lyris. Hello.
2: Hello. How are you, dear? Are you all right?
0: I'm very well, thank you. We're a normal Thursday now. We're on our second coffees just to keep us, to keep us going. We might have to have a pint to debrief on the way home, though.
1: Yes.
2: Right. Okay. So I'll expect you late then, Neil. Yeah,
1: not too late. It's a school night.
2: Right. Okay.
1: Right. Right. Anyway, it's 9:46. Have you got a request for us or anything?
2: Yes, I did. Thought of you when you were young and you liked pulp and Common People. You used to play that quite a bit, if I remember.
1: Hang on a minute. Jason's just going to have a look for it. Yeah, I did used to like pulp, Common People, Disco 2000. I saw them at Glastonbury.

0: fast approaching the 10 o'clock mark, and we've got one more request come in from our mate Mike. He would like to hear The Strokes and Reptilia.
1: All right, Mikey P.
0: Mikey P, Mickey Peanuts.

0: Excellent choice, Mike.
1: Mate, that had us dancing.
0: It did. And it is fast approaching the 10 o'clock mark where we will have to say our goodbyes. Every day's a school day, right? We've learned how to use the phone today.
1: Mate, I'm buzzing. Buzzing about that. Anyone can call in now. We can deal with it.
0: I was a bit scared to begin with, I've got to be honest.
1: Yeah. Well, we're there now. That's progress.
0: Thank you for listening. And we will see you next week with some more excellent tunes. And phone in now.
1: Yeah.
0: We're not scared to talk to you.
1: No, please call in. See you next week. This is Athlete Wires taking out the show.

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1: If you can't love yourself, how in the hell you gonna love somebody else? 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